0: It's the Weekend Throwdown. I'm Jagger and Ginger. I love a good music fun fact. I believe you have one for me about One Republic.
1: Yeah, and I don't think you know this one yet.
0: Oh, what's that?
1: Did you know that One Republic's Counting Stars video was the first video by a band to reach 1 billion views on YouTube?
0: I never knew that they were the first band to get that.
1: And they now stand at over 4.3 billion.
0: Wow, for Counting Stars, that's amazing.
1: That's a lot of eyeballs.
0: Here's our latest song. It's Need Your Love on the Weekend Throwdown.

0: One Republic and Need Your Love. It's the Weekend Throwdown. It's BuzzFeed quiz time on the show, Ginger.
1: That's right. We got a BuzzFeed quiz time.
0: All right. So what'd you pick for us this weekend?
1: Need over me.
0: And this is one of them, apparently. It said you scored better than 79% of all other quiz takers as well. So
1: I'm impressed. Yeah, I totally had no idea where most of them were.
0: Well, I'm so happy I impressed you on something new.
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1: That is Olivia Dean. It's the Weekend Throwdown. I'm Jagger. Hit us up on our socials anytime at WKND Throwdown. We'd love to play your song for you, right, Ginger?
0: That's right. Just like at Hannah B. 223, listening to us on Y103 in Decatur, Illinois. And she'd like to hear Olivia Rodrigo in Drop Dead on the Weekend Throwdown. I know.

0: It's the weekend throwdown. I'm Jagger.
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1: How many Billboard Hot 100 hits do you think Madonna's had?
0: I would guess somewhere between 50 and 60.
1: Did you cheat? You're always right. 59.
0: Wow, I was almost on the dot.
1: I know, that's why I asked if you cheated.
0: I love the fact that this is Madonna's 59th career hit, and she's teaming up with Sabrina Carpenter. It's Bring Your Love on the weekend throwdown.

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1: Madonna and Sabrina Carpenter, that is Bring Your Love. 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

0: right, Ginger, that means we have a brand new number one song this week.
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0: Hey, Morgantown, what's up? I'm Jagger, and more of the Weekend Throwdown's coming up next.
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9: 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Here's Ariana with Hate That I Made You Love Me on the Weekend Throwdown.

0: the weekend, Throwdown of Jagger and Ginger Harry Styles has another smash called American Girls.
1: And there's a lot of cool symbolism in this video.
0: All right, give me an example.
1: Okay, so in the explosive car chase scenes, stunt drivers take the wheel for Harry, right?
0: Okay.
1: Well, this is an intentional choice, and it symbolizes the deeper message of the song, accepting that sometimes you have to let someone else take control of your life when you're sharing it with a partner.
0: Oh, wow. All right, thanks, Ginger.
1: Take notes, Jagger.
0: I'm paying attention. Here's Harry Styles on the weekend Throwdown.

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0: We can dance all night.
1: It's the weekend. Throw it out. I'm Jagger and Ginger. I can't help it. Whenever there's a song title that reminds me of another song from the past, I think of both songs at the same time.
2: And something different about this song is that he pays homage to MJ with his hiccough, which is like, I believe, a...
1: So Justin Bieber's doing a good MJ?
2: A lot better than I do it.
1: Here's Justin Bieber with a song called Speed Demon. Of course, I told you it reminded me of the other song. Michael Jackson did this back on his Bad album, so it's not the same song, just the same title, but it makes me think of both. Why not?
2: And he's literally paying homage to him in the song, so it kind of is because of that song.
1: Oh, very cool.

0: 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What's up with Wendy on the Weekend Throwdown?
1: So I do want to talk about this no-launch Instagram dating trend. I think these days people have been being more private, more discreet about their relationships. I know Gen Z and younger millennials are all about this. And it's exactly what it sounds like. It is not posting about your relationship online. There are no photo dumps dedicated to your partner. There's no picture of you closing on a house together only to have them run off. Anyway, they don't get a place on your story. It's private. The benefit is that you don't get the pressure from family to get married or disapproval from loved ones. And if you think about it, celebrities have been doing it for years. So let me know. Good idea, bad idea, other thoughts. I'm here for you.
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0: Bomber. It's the Weekend Throwdown. Hit us up on our socials at WKND Throwdown. We would love to play your song right here on the show. What's up, Ginger?
1: That's right. We've got this one coming in from at Christina R. 3499. Listening to us on Mix 96.5, the 90s to now in Houston, Texas. And she'd love us to play Ella Langley with Choosin' Texas.

0: U.S. state is known for its pretzel factories?
1: Well, I mean, at least there's a limited number of choices.
0: Yeah, you have 50.
1: I'll try.
0: All right, come up with an answer in less than 10 minutes. We got Bruno Mars for you right now. This is Risk It All on the Weekend Rundown. For just a

0: That's Taylor Swift and the Fate of Ophelia. It's the Weekend Throwdown. I'm Jagger. It's trivia time on the show once again. Here's your question again, Ginger. Which U.S. state is known for its pretzel factories? Do you have a guess?
1: First thing that came to mind is New Jersey.
0: No, but you're not that far away. You're kind of in the vicinity of that state.
1: Pennsylvania.
0: You got it.
1: There's only so many over there.
0: Well, congratulations. That's the answer. It's Pennsylvania.
1: That's weird. Of all those three states, I feel like I've seen more pretzels in New Jersey.
0: By the way, I was going to give you a clue that if you didn't get it on the first couple guesses, Taylor Swift's from the state of the pretzel factories, and you would have got that too, so.
1: I might have. Sometimes I forget what state she's from.
0: She's from Pennsylvania.
1: But now I know.
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0: 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This weekend, it's Alex Warren and Fever Dream, the Charlie Lane remix, Ginger.
1: Fun fact about Charlie Lane, he bought his very first pair of vinyl turntables using his own pocket money when he was only 13 years old.
0: That's a very cool fun fact. Let's check out his Remix of the Week.

0: weekend. Throw it out. I'm Jagger and Ginger. 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
1: And you know, I wish I knew about this sooner, but before its official release, he performed the song at the Grammy Museum right down the street from me.
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4: All right, on the way in minutes, the latest from Teddy Swims and our throwback of the week from 2005. Now it's Olivia Dean and So Easy to Fall in Love on the weekend Throwdown.

0: Swims over the past few years has become one of my favorite singers we're playing here on the show.
1: And the meanings of his songs are super deep.
0: Like, what's the meaning behind Mr. Know-It-All?
1: Well, instead of this being a typical breakup song, Mr. Know-It-All is based on a sociological concept called the Prophet's Dilemma.
0: Wow, that's pretty cool.
1: It explains how a relationship can fail simply because you expect it to. Your fear of a bad ending causes you to hold back, which accidentally creates the exact failure you predicted.
0: Oh, wow.
1: Mm.
0: Here's Teddy Swims and Mr. Know-It-All on the weekend.

0: What's going on? Greetings and salutations. This is Neo, and more of the Weekend Throwdown with Jagger is next. Keep it locked.
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0: Bruno Mars. It's the Weekend Throwdown. Hit us up on our socials anytime at WKND Throwdown. We'd love to play your song here on the show, Ginger.
1: That's right. We've got this one coming in from Gabby2K3, listening to us on Power 101.7 in Salisbury, Maryland. And she wants us to play Sabrina Carpenter with House Tour on the Weekend Throwdown. Take your shoes off.

0: What we gonna do right here is go back, way back, back into time.
1: All right, your throwback of the week this weekend, it's Mariah Carey and We Belong Together from 2005. We Belong Together broke chart records here in the U.S. and became Mariah's 16th number one song on Billboard's Hot 100 at the time. And after staying at number one for 14 non-consecutive weeks, it joined four other songs in a tie as the second longest running number one song in the U.S. back in 2005, behind her own 1995 collaboration with Boyz II Men in One Sweet Day. Billboard listed it as the song of the decade and the 15th most popular song of all time. We Belong Together also topped the charts in Australia and reached the top five in more than 10 countries, including Ireland, the Netherlands, New Zealand, Spain, and the UK. Here it is, number one this weekend back in 2005, your throwback of the week, Mariah Carey, and We Belong Together.

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The Weekend Throwdown with Jagger.

0: It's the weekend. Right on, I'm Jagger. And Ginger, am I imagining things, or is Noah Kahan actually giving out some numbers at the end of the song?
1: He's giving out some super secret numbers. Or maybe it's just the exact zip code for his hometown of Stratford, Vermont.
0: Is that what he's doing? 05072. Here's Noah Kahan in The Great Divide.

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0: 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I'm Jagger with the latest hit from Jason Derulo.
1: And you know, as somebody who spent a lot of time with him, Jagger, I think you won't find this hard to believe.
0: What's that?
1: He recently revealed in an interview that he actually wrote the majority of the song's lyrics while sweating it out on a Stairmaster at the Standard 24-Hour Fitness.
0: Probably because he's on the road. He had to go somewhere to work out.
1: I mean, we do have them here, but yeah.
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1: Ready?
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4: All right, on the way, we have the latest from Gracie Abrams, a sneak peek of Masters of the Universe starring Nicholas Galitzine and Camila Mendez. In our weird, wacky story of the week, not somber, here's Homewrecker on the weekend throwdown.

0: Jagger and Ginger. I know she is one of your favorites right now. It's Gracie Abrams with her latest song.
1: And I like her even more now because I found out she played varsity softball and soccer and was an aggressive player and managed to break both her wrists playing soccer. Now, this is where our similarities end a tiny bit.
0: Why?
1: Well, because I didn't break my wrist, but I kind of broke someone else's leg.
0: Uh-oh.
1: By mistake. And I'm Rita, I'm still very, very, very sorry. We kicked the ball at the same time.
0: Oh my goodness. Here's Gracie Abrams and Hit the Wall. Not Hit the Ball, Hit the Wall.
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0: 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What's up with Wendy on the Weekend Throwdown?
1: You know, whenever I'm walking around in public, I have to keep this in mind because I will always gravitate toward the escalator when possible. But a new study found that taking the stairs instead of the elevator or escalator can help you live a longer life. And think about that. Just a couple of flights each day can really make an impact.
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18: It is Masters of the Universe, starring Nicholas Galitzine and Camila Mendez, to name a few. Ginger, tell us more about it.
27: After being separated for 15 years, the Sword of Power leads Prince Adam back to Eternia, where he discovers his home shattered under the fiendish rule of Skeletor. 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Here's a clip.
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1: It's the Weekend Throwdown. I'm Jagger. Hit us up on our socials anytime. We'd love to play your song here on the show at WKND Throwdown. What's up, Ginger?
2: Well, this one's coming in from at AshleyC32, listening to us on Party 105 in Long Island, New York. And she would love us to play Tame Impala and Jenny with Dracula on the Weekend Throwdown.

0: And before we get to the weird, wacky story of the week, we have new music here from Akon.
1: And although your previous break about his Guinness World Record was cool, the why is even cooler.
0: So what is the why?
1: So he outsmarted the traditional music industry in the 2000s when he recognized that a 15-second ringtone cost $4.99, while the full 4-minute single sold for $1.99. So he intentionally tailored his songs to make ringtones.
0: Oh my goodness.
1: And that is how he built the empire.
0: So Akon's a genius.
1: Yeah, kind of.
0: And I love the fact that his new song is called Ringtone. It's almost like a nod to

0: That is Akon. His latest song is called Ringtone. It's the weekend throwdown. Time now for your weird, wacky story of the week, Ginger.
1: Okay, so we all know that senior pranks are a rite of passage for teenagers.
0: That's true.
1: But sometimes they get them in trouble and sometimes they're even illegal. And other times, plans fall apart before they can even happen. But the class of 2026 at one North Carolina high school managed to pull an epic senior prank on their principal, and he never even saw it coming.
0: No way.
1: Yes. So last Wednesday, the last day seniors would be on campus at Northwest Guilford High School, 56 of them showed up at Principal Dr. Brian Muller's house at 5 a.m.
0: Oh, no.
1: They snuck inside and gave him a wake-up call that he'll never forget, blasting Pomp and Circumstance, followed by Justin Bieber.
0: Oh, no.
1: Oh, my gosh, which song? Well, that got Muller up and out of bed, where he found dozens of students in his living room.
0: Oh, my goodness.
1: I hope he had clothes on. Well, the principal's whole family was in on it. Okay, thank goodness. His son even gave the key to one of the seniors so they could get inside. Oh,
0: wow.
1: Someone might be getting grounded. But he wasn't even mad, just surprised, calling it wholesome fun and kind of an honor to be included. Oh my gosh, I love him. He said the students wanted to have him to be a part of it, to show appreciation for everything he's done for them. As one says, throughout the school year, he made everything easier. The principal's only complaint, honestly,

0: I was disappointed we didn't have pancakes ready to go after they came in at 5:15 a.m. He said he told the class of 2027 next year they need to bring pancakes.
1: What a cool principle. Well, hey, what a cool principle.
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18: 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No!

0: It's the Weekend Throwdown. I'm Jagger, and Ginger, does Taman have a nickname?
1: He does. It's Magic Hands.
0: Why do they call him Magic Hands?
1: I think they could call us both that. It says because he loses or destroys almost everything he touches. Sound familiar?
0: Yep. Here's Taman in Long Way Home.

0: That is Taman and Long Way Home. It's the Weekend Throwdown. 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
0: 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Our operations manager is Rich O'Brien. Thanks, as always, to executive producer Flips, Ginger, Wendy Wild, Joe Rosati, associate producer Andrew, and Elsa the Wonder Pup. We're back with a new show for you next week right here on the Weekend Throwdown.
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0: you're not in school still, surely?
1: No, I got out a long time ago.
0: So you're 13. Why are you up at 7:30 in the mornings? Are you working somewhere? You have a summer job or what?
1: My body is still on school schedule, so I keep waking up at like 6.
2: Oh, no.
1: I'd rather be asleep.
0: Yeah.
1: My body won't let me.
0: The problem is that our show is too compelling. There's no way for you to fall back to sleep because you're overstimulated now. Right, is that right? Would that be a fair thing to say?
1: Exactly. I love your guys' show. I've been listening to it for like 2 years now.
0: Oh, wow. Great.
2: Thank you.
0: Well, we're happy to have you. And we'll try to tone it down moving forward. Nikki, try to be more dull, will you?
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2: Right.
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0: you're not in school still, surely?
1: No, I got out a long time ago.
0: So you're 13. Why are you up at 7:30 in the mornings? Are you working somewhere? You have a summer job or what?
1: Because my body is still on school schedule, so I keep waking up at like 6.
2: Oh, no.
1: I'd rather be asleep.
0: Yeah.
1: My body won't let me.
0: The problem is that our show is too compelling. There's no way for you to fall back to sleep because you're overstimulated now. Right, is that right? Would that be a fair thing to say?
1: Exactly. I love your guys' show. I've been listening to it for like 2 years now.
0: Oh, wow. Great.
2: Thank you.
0: Well, we're happy to have you. And we'll try to tone it down moving forward. Nikki, try to be more dull, will you?
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0: Let's get this kid back to sleep where he belongs.
2: Right.
0: All right, buddy.
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0: you're not in school still, surely.
1: No, I got out a long time ago.
0: So you're 13. Why are you up at 7:30 in the mornings? Are you working somewhere? You have a summer job or what?
1: My body is still on school schedule, so I keep waking up at like 6.
2: Oh, no.
1: I'd rather be asleep.
0: Yeah.
1: But my body won't let me.
0: The problem is that our show is too compelling. There's no way for you to fall back to sleep because you're overstimulated now. Right, is that right? Would that be a fair thing to say?
1: Exactly. I love your guys' show. I've been listening to it for like 2 years now.
0: Oh, wow. Great.
2: Thank you.
0: Well, we're happy to have you. And we'll try to tone it down moving forward. Nikki, try to be more dull, will you?
2: Oh, yeah, sure.
0: Let's get this kid back to sleep where he belongs.
2: Right.
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0: Are your bad feet making you grumpy all day, like Dan was?
1: I was born with a sunny disposition, but I had so much knee pain and foot pain, I wasn't that way anymore. I didn't know what to do. 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
1: For the first time in history, the Mountaineers are headed to the College World Series in Omaha, Nebraska. WVU dispatched Cal Poly 17-1 in Game 2 of a three-game series. Coach Steve Sabins are now focusing on preparations to take on Troy.
2: I think the excitement level is at all-time high, but I do believe that they're in it for the right reasons, and that's probably why we're winning a lot of games.
1: A play begins Friday at Charles Schwab Field in Omaha. At least five people were transported following a storm that rolled through during the game. Our owner of Titan Roofing, James Sanders, was in the large tent when the wind moved it off the hillside.
3: And honestly, there was one guy, he's about 6'6", his name's Jaeger, and if it wasn't for him, the poles would have probably decapitated me and maybe took her out too, because he got a separated shoulder in a deal. We think he's at the hospital right now, but that's what Mountaineers do, they protect each other.
1: You can read more at WVMetroNews.com. Mon County Sheriff Todd Forbes says the person shot at the Saberton CVS has been identified as 55-year-old Michael Ballard. Ballard was also the subject involved in a standoff with police back in May on Aaron's Creek Road. At the time of the shooting, Ballard was free on bail pending a mental evaluation and was reportedly attempting to obtain a firearm. That incident remains under investigation. A second district congressman, Riley Moore, reports more than $10 million has been approved for infrastructure projects in the region. He says getting that approval during a midterm election, it's a tough job.
4: Unfortunately, now in the election year, we're not getting that bipartisan support, even though they have equities and interest in that bill and then also projects as well. But, you know, politics is politics.
1: That list includes $2 million for a new Clarksburg public safety complex. The registration period for the 6th annual Titan Roofing Veteran Roof Giveaway opens today. 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I'm Mike Nolte. Good morning.
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6: Good morning, everybody. Welcome back to the Jack and Nikki Show. It's time to begin another exciting week of broadcasting. Oh, yes, that's right. That's right. It's Monday morning. 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Looks like lots of sunshine today. 88 degrees this afternoon. Good Lord. You're going to sweat right through your pants. A few clouds tonight, down to 69 tomorrow. A chance of scattered thunderstorms and 81 degrees.

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1: Jack Logar and Nikki Drake. The area's number one rated morning show.
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0: 102 WVAQ. Good morning. You welcome to the Jack and Nikki Show. Jack Loger, Nikki Drake, you guys on studio and textual lines, 888-777-6640. Call us, text us at 35651. Look at here, people. It's Monday morning.
1: Blue Monday. I am Monday.
0: Oh, Lord.
1: Got the wake. Like a slave all day.
0: Monday morning is what I'm indicating. We are ready to roll, son. Quite a weekend we are coming off of. Nikki Drake.
2: Jack Loger.
0: Before we begin with your prepared statements.
2: Okay.
0: A program note.
2: Oh, boy.
0: Minister of Information Dave Wilson is out this week on vacation, even though he did not bother to submit that to me in writing.
2: I also did not receive notification.
0: Yep, should have been a copy sent to you. There's going to be a reprimand when he gets back.
2: I didn't sign
0: Mike
2: off on
0: Nolting
2: anything.
0: Is in for Dave Wilson, and Mike Nolting is jacked up out of his mind today. I don't know what is going on with that dude, what happened to him this weekend, but he is having a hard time containing himself.
2: Oh.
0: He is full on giddy. So I'm curious about what that's going to be when he gets in here with the sports update in a few minutes. He is wound up about right.
2: Okay.
0: Now then, Nikki Drake, how are you?
2: Pretty good.
0: Yep.
2: Yeah.
0: All right, then.
2: Had an exciting weekend.
0: Mm-hmm.
2: Went to the Ruby McQueen amphitheater concert series thing on Friday.
0: Are you sure about that, Nikki?
2: I forget the whole title.
0: Are you sure about that?
2: I forgot the whole title. But yeah, the summer concert series, mm-hmm. and it was fantastic.
0: Yeah.
2: Saw the Philadelphia Freedom, which is an Elton John tribute band, and then Almost Queen.
0: Oh yeah, how was it?
2: It was so much fun.
0: Almost good? Oh, I kid. I'm sure it was fine.
2: It was good.
0: Pretty solid?
2: Yeah, it was pretty solid. It was a lot of fun. You know, everybody's mm-hmm. obviously fans of the music being played because that's what you do when you go see a tribute band.
0: Yeah.
2: And so, yeah, it was a really good time. It was our first time mm-hmm. going to one of the summer concert series shows. So it was...
0: Good crowd?
2: Yeah, very good crowd.
0: Yeah?
2: Mm-hmm.
0: And seriously, the band's pretty good. I mean,
2: yeah.
0: sound really very much
2: so
0: like the actual...
2: It was so much fun, and there was crowd interaction and people dancing, which people watching was top tier people watching.
0: People cheered. Dogs barked.
2: Yeah, there were dogs, yes.
0: Very good. Mm-hmm. Did you catch people up on the hillside trying to watch for free?
2: Well, it was free for everybody.
0: Okay. What about, but were people up on the hillside watching instead of coming?
2: Either sides of the, because the seats filled up. So yeah, both sides of the.
0: Because remember we emceed a show over there. I don't know, was it Brett Michaels?
2: Oh, no. We were down by the river.
0: This
2: was down by the river.
0: All right, forget it. My question doesn't even make sense.
2: No, it doesn't. Yeah, that's why I was like, what do you mean?
0: The hills on both sides. Okay, I want it stricken from the record. All right, forget it. All right, very good. So, outside of that, a pretty big weekend for Mountaineer baseball.
2: Oh, my gosh.
0: Obviously, this is huge.
2: Oh, yeah. Yes, that mm-hmm. was the other thing. So, mm-hmm. during Almost Queen, mm-hmm. during certain songs, they would flash up the final score from Friday's game and then show some team photos as well because, we are the champions. And so, it was amazing.
0: Saturday's game?
2: Friday's game.
0: Friday's game.
2: The concert was Friday night.
0: Okay. All right.
2: So, yeah. Anyways.
0: Very good. Well, I've got a whole thing, but we don't have time to go.
2: Oh, I'm sorry.
0: Coming up next, sports with Mike Nolting.

0: Hit Music Channel 102 WVAQ. It's time for a sports update. Mike Nolting is here in for the vacationing Dave Wilson, who will face a reprimand when he returns for not clearing his vacation with me. How are you, Mike?
1: Hey, I'm doing pretty good. How about you?
2: Pretty good, buddy.
0: Yeah.
1: Excellent. Excellent. Well, let's get to it.
0: Let's get to it.
1: For the first time in school history, the Mountaineers headed to the College World Series in Omaha, Nebraska. That's exactly right.
0: That's right.
2: So exciting.
1: They dispatched Cal Poly in a three-game series. How about a three-game series with Cal Poly, and they sweep them in the game two, the score, 17-1.
0: Yeah.
1: And they did it on the arm of reliever Ben McDougal. Here is Coach Steve Sabins.
3: For Ben McDougal to send us to Omaha is a movie script. So I'm excited for everybody, excited for the kids. And the reason that we're in the position that we're in, because the kids love each other. They love baseball. They love working. They like getting better.
1: Now the Mountaineers are going to take that movie script on the road to Omaha. Play begins Friday at Charles Schwab Field, and they'll play Troy. Now, it was an impressive weather event that rolled through Kendrick Family Ballpark, delaying play on Saturday. At least five were hurt when wind picked up a large tent, moved it about 30 feet across Randy's Ridge. We've got pictures and video and more at WVMetroNews.com. The Pirates stumbled in the Peach State. They fall to the Braves 3-2. This is the third loss in a row for Pittsburgh. They've got the day off today, preparing for a homestand against the Dodgers beginning tomorrow. That first pitch is at 6:40. State high school baseball tournament action is going on this week in Charleston. Double-A action starts at 10 this morning with Wheeling Central Catholic and James Monroe. The full schedule, scores, highlights, and pictures are also at WVMetroNews.com. In racing, Denny Hamlin is your winner in the Firekeepers Casino 400 at the Michigan International Speedway. That was a wreck fest with 11 cautions. Now, that win gives Hamlin 63 career cup wins. That ties him with the late, great Kyle Busch in the sports marquee series. And in IndyCar racing, Joseph Newgarden picks up the win for Penske Motorsports at the Worldwide Technology Raceway, just outside St. Louis. That is 6 wins and 11 starts at that track for Newgarden, and the 39th in his career. Now, a fuel problem crippled points leader Alex Palou's chances for victory. And that, Jack and Nikki, would wrap up the Monday sports.
0: Indeed it will. Nice job, Mike Nolting. Thank you, sir.
2: Thanks, Mike.
0: Free to go. Let's release him into the hallway, and when he's not looking, okay, he's back turned. Nikki, go hunt him for sport.
2: That'll teach him.
0: He was getting tight on time there. He's got a lot of stuff going on. So here's the thing. The Mountaineer baseball game.
2: Yes, tell me more. Tell me more.
0: Like, were we on my bike?
2: Yeah.
0: I just wanted to say that, I mean, we weren't there, but we had a memorable experience because we got on my motorcycle, and for the first time in ages, I picked the right route to avoid the rain, because you may remember, originally, we were going to go up to Kingwood and hit Route 7 and go over into Oakland, Maryland, and then into Deep Creek, where we would have been in the middle of that mess.
2: Drenched.
0: That came through.
2: Yeah.
0: Right? Instead, we went to Webster Springs.
2: Okay.
0: Where I got this nice hat.
2: I saw your new hat.
0: Yeah, yes. I got a Webster Springs hat. I love Webster Springs.
2: He looks so giddy right now.
0: Oh, I love it. It's great. So, we walked into Go-Mart in Webster Springs, and I saw this hat, and I was like, Jessica, look at it. All right, take it easy. I'll be in the bathroom. So, So we were listening to the game on my bike. And then when we got to Webster Springs, the game was finishing up, and we were walking through Webster Springs listening to it on Jessica's phone.
2: Yeah.
0: And we were standing there on the bridge looking out over Elk River, and we heard that final swing and a miss. Mountaineers win, and it was great. And then they're singing Country Roads. I'm trying not to cry in front of Jessica, which is hard. And and people in Webster Springs are celebrating because everybody's listening and paying attention, you know, and you go in and it's just this great, just this small town feeling, you know what I mean? It's just so quintessential West Virginia. And then I got my hat. Oh. So there, and I told Jessica, I said, this is a day that we'll always remember.
2: You will remember because of the hat, too. Like, every time you wear that hat, you're going to talk about it.
0: Mountaineer baseball.
2: I will be prepared for the rest of my life, yes.
0: Yep, it's going to be some lovely stories. But it was great. I mean, what an exciting time. I mean, it's mm-hmm. a big deal.
2: And, yeah.
0: And Jessica's just giddy. But Jessica's mounted out. She's got the Mountaineer hat on, the Mountaineer shirt.
2: Sure.
0: You know?
2: Yeah.
0: It's good stuff.
2: Yeah, it was, yeah. Exciting weekend.
0: It really was, Nikki Drake. It really was.
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8: Put that on TikTok.
0: Okay, I shouldn't say one last time because we all know we're going to head back to it again and again because it's so rich
9: in material. Yeah, I was going
0: to
9: call you a liar.
0: Yeah, yeah. I mean, I want to quit it, you know.
9: Yeah.
0: I want to. It's like heroin. I can't stop.
9: Is it?
0: It is. It really is. Because of TikTok, I'm often under a bridge, disheveled with a load in my pants.
9: Yeah.
0: Just like a heroin addict.
9: Okay.
0: Yeah. It's just TikTok. I can't walk away from it. Okay, look. You're going to be furious.
9: Mm-hmm.
0: And when I say you, I mean all of you gentle listeners and you, Nikki Drake.
9: Yeah, I haven't heard this yet.
0: I know that you have not.
9: Oh, boy.
0: I queued it up when you were in another studio.
9: Yeah.
0: Specifically so you would not hear it until we get on the air.
9: That doesn't make me feel good. I'm nervous.
0: You're right. Your instincts are right.
9: Okay.
0: We're back to this guy who keeps trying to do the impersonations in the drive-thru. And he's terrible.
9: Oh, gosh. Why?
0: I know. Believe me. I don't know why I do it. I just hate him so much.
9: You're a bad friend, Jack Luger.
0: I want you to hate him the way I do. I want us all to come together in our hatred.
9: Yeah.
0: I believe that our shared hatred for this man will bring us all together as a community.
9: Mm-hmm.
0: That is what I believe.
9: You're lucky I'm paid to be in the studio right now.
0: I'm going to demonstrate. You might storm out of here after this.
9: Yeah,
0: I don't know. I'm ready to. I mean, this is unbelievable. So this time around, he is at a Dunkin' Donuts, and he's trying to do the Cowardly Lion.
9: Not the Dunkin'.
0: But at least I'm working from memory here. I don't think he says, I'm the Cowardly Lion, because now he normally starts out with, I'm Mickey Mouse, because nobody can okay.
9: I hate this dude.
0: Listen to this, and by the way, again, get ready to punch the radio right out of your car, and I'm sorry. Here you go.
10: Yeah, let me give just a Boston cream.
11: Just want one donut?
10: Yeah. I have a question. Are the donuts you guys serve, are they scary?
9: Oh my gosh.
10: Yeah, do they come to life and scare me?
11: I mean, maybe if you're tripping.
10: Oh, goodness. I'm scared of a lot of things, so I just had to ask.
11: I mean, they got teeth, but it's okay.
10: Okay. Oh, my. Oh, dear. All right. Well, yeah, that's it. Thank you.
11: No problem. You can drive up.
10: All righty.
9: He doesn't even sound like him. That's horrible. He just sounds like a person.
0: I hate him so much. I just despise him.
9: At least the drive-thru worker was able to have fun with that. Like,
0: here's the thing.
9: Because you couldn't tell he was doing an impression. That's how it was like able to have a conversation, because there was no impersonation going on.
0: Here's how you know you are in serious trouble as any type of aspiring comedian or impersonator.
9: Okay.
0: If you pull this kind of a ridiculous stunt, and the person working the drive-thru is funnier than you are, stop. Okay, that's it.
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13: Mountaineers are off to Omaha in the College World Series after sweeping Cal Poly Mustangs at Kendrick Family Ballpark over the weekend. The Golden Blue earned that historic win after a storm delay on the arm of reliever Ben McDougal, coach Steve Sabins.
14: For Ben McDougal to send us to Omaha is a movie script. So I'm excited for everybody, excited for the kids. And the reason that we're in the position that we're in, because the kids love each other. They love baseball. They love working. They like getting better.
13: Now, the Mountaineers face Troy in the College World Series. That play begins on Friday. That weather delay produced high winds and heavy rains that displaced a large tent on Randy's Ridge. A fan, Justin Sechrist, was in that tent and had high praise for a police, fire, and EMTs that responded.
15: I can't talk enough about the EMS crew and the firefighters and everything here. They did absolutely great job. We were in a downpour, and everyone was just worried about who was hurt the worst, and it was just amazing. It was Mountaineer Storm.
13: Now, that brief storm swept the hillside just before 4 in the afternoon. Incoming a delegate from District 71, Laura Kimball's filed a formal election contest following a recount affirming her 6-vote loss to challenger Tim McNeely. Now, Kimball says there were very serious voting irregularities that have led to significant discrepancies in certain districts.

0: Some of the largest and most intriguing animals that ever walked the earth. 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
1: Wherever.
0: That's just right. Do it. Especially because it's Best Friends Day, and we're your best friends, so...
1: We're your only friends. Let's just be honest. You have no one.
0: It is National Best Friends Day, though.
1: So don't make us angry.
0: Yeah, don't do that.
1: Yeah, it's a mistake.
0: And it's also National Insect Appreciation Day.
1: There was a really colorful moth on the window all day yesterday.
0: Yeah, did you get a picture?
1: I thought about it, and then I went back, and he had flown away.
0: Oh. Yeah. But it was there all day.
1: Devastating. Well, yeah. I was busy. I had things to do. Yeah. Surprisingly, I don't have a lot of time to take pictures of moths. But yeah. I thought I'll get to him a little bit later. Uh-huh. I'll get to him a little bit later. And then when I went back, he was gone.
0: Oh.
1: Yeah. I fell to my knees and sobbed in my hands.
0: Yeah.
1: Holding my head in my hands, gently sobbing.
0: That is a bummer.
1: Mm-hmm. That's Jessica contacted a divorce attorney.
0: Sure.
1: Yeah.
0: If I find any insects inside, I will let you know so you can save it and I don't squish it.
1: Mm-hmm.
0: But I'll probably end up screaming first, so you'll know where I am.
1: Yeah.
0: It is also National Karen Day, so if you have any Karen stories, love to hear them.
1: Karen!
0: Yeah.
1: Yeah.
0: We have a day for it, apparently.
1: So unfortunate.
0: Yeah.
1: I feel bad for women named Karen.
0: I do, too.
1: It happened. Once in a while, somebody calls in named Karen.
0: Yeah.
1: And like,
0: I'm so sorry.
1: You.
0: Yeah. Yeah. This was a story. So last week we were talking about what to do with your tween or kids during the summer break, because there was a mom who was just like, hey, my kid's 13. What am I going to do with her? She can't lay around all summer, mm-hmm. right?
1: Mm-hmm.
0: And somebody suggested a lemonade stand. Well, there was a tween lemonade stand. This happened in Kansas City. And these kids running their lemonade stand, a random stranger called the police on them. Called 911 on these two tweens in their lemonade stand.
1: Yeah.
0: The police quickly arrived to the scene. And when they got there, they were like, oh, this is what's happening? Sure, I'll get some lemonade. Mm. Called the other officers in the area. Called the firefighters in the area. And they sold out of their lemonade.
1: And the kids were not arrested for stirring the lemonade with their arms?
0: No.
1: Okay.
0: No, they were not. No. But it turned into a very lovely story because some person was being bitter.
1: Yeah. You know, I guess technically you're supposed to have some type of licensing to do that.
0: I guess.
1: But I mean, what kind of a Karen gets involved in that to the point where,
0: Yeah.
1: I mean, we've all seen the kid with the lemonade. And if you think that it's unsanitary, then just don't buy the lemonade.
0: Or buy it, don't drink it. Just walk off, dump it into a bush, but give them the money and support the kids.
1: Dump it into a bush.
0: Yeah, I don't know. Like, take the cup, be like, thanks so much.
1: Come back later.
0: Delicious.
1: And,
0: yeah.
1: That's right.
0: Oh, gosh. All right. A robber escaped in a Waymo Robo taxi.
1: Waymo Robo. No. Waymo Robo. Get it home.
0: They were robbing a yoga studio.
1: Oh, I'd say.
0: I know. So the video shows the driverless car dropping off the suspect, and then drives away and everything, and the police cannot identify the suspect for some reason, so there's that.
1: Hmm.
0: Isn't there some sort of record with Waymo who's getting in and out of these taxis?
1: I would think so.
0: Because they got to pay for the taxi, right?
1: Right, and cameras everywhere.
0: Yeah.
1: Right?
0: Yeah.
1: I don't know.
0: I don't know either. So that was a confusing story for me
1: as
0: well.
1: It is confusing.
0: Yeah. I got another vehicle story. Have you seen the electric Ferrari? It's Ferrari's first electric vehicle.
1: I can't say that I have.
0: Okay. Americans embracing, Europeans not embracing this vehicle. I saw a photo of it. And you know how Ferrari has like... I'm going to call it like a hip dip, like that double hip dip that you see on some women, but on like the front of the car where it kind of like dips up and down. Okay. This electric vehicle looks like if you were trying to draw Ferrari, but for like the very first Tron movie.
1: Mm-hmm.
0: That's what it looks like to me. It's not very attractive.
1: Yeah.
0: I would drive it because it's a Ferrari and I've never been inside of one, so that's fine. But like, it looks very strange. Would you drive an electric Ferrari?
1: No.
0: No,
1: on the track, yeah.
0: Track? Sure.
1: On a track, sure.
0: Yeah,
1: absolutely.
0: I'm just saying, like, would you get in one? Because, like,
1: absolutely,
0: it looks a little
1: weird.
0: Yeah,
1: I'd be afraid to drive an electric Ferrari down the roads around here. Can you imagine? Potholes, boom, boom, boom,
0: parts of it flying off
1: and stuff. I mean,
0: yeah,
1: I'm not doing that.
0: Yeah, especially Green Bag Road. All right, and that's what's trending 102 WVAQ.
1: I see. Well then, Nikki Drake, we've got many things to discuss in the tabloid trash. Coming up next on this show, a follow-up on that Dua Lipa wedding celebration, Taylor Swift, Travis Kelce rumors, Jennifer Aniston's goofball boyfriend taking advantage of that situation. So much to get into. Straight ahead, Trash 102 W.

0: Tableau Trash on 102 WVAQ. Our top story this morning is Dua Lipa.
1: Oh my God, who the hell cares?
0: Well, hopefully somebody does because I have a whole segment here. Dua Lipa infuriated the residents of Palermo, Italy by flying in on her private jet and then shutting the place down so she could have a wedding bash for a marriage that won't last 5 years. Remember we talked about this last week?
2: Oh, right, yeah.
0: Yeah, and the people in the town, they were furious. They're like, this is a terrible inconvenience. Well, we've got an update on this.
2: Okay.
0: Locals protested the closures of two piazzas with posters saying Palermo is not for rent, and then these wizards spray-painted graffiti all over them.
2: Oh, my gosh.
0: Dua responded with a check for $6,000, reminding them, I don't have Taylor Swift fame, and I don't have Taylor Swift money. The $6,000 will not be enough to pay for all the damage the locals did to their piazzas, which I find hilarious.
2: But why are they damaging? Why would you do
0: you
2: that?
0: You live here. You, this is your place.
2: You're complaining that it's not for rent, and now you're going to go around and destroy it?
0: Brilliant.
2: What are you doing?
0: It's
2: you
0: brilliant.
2: Idiot.
0: I'm so happy to know that these people are just as stupid as the people everywhere in the world.
2: Right. Yeah. Oy. Okay.
0: Oy.
2: Oy. Taylor Swift and Travis Kelce, they are allegedly going to marry at Madison Square Garden.
0: That's a shocker, yeah. That's
2: right.
0: Surprising.
2: On July 3rd weekend. Hey, you guys all share an anniversary weekend.
0: Pretty close. Yeah, well, the weekend, yeah.
2: Yeah, mm-hmm. Yeah. Okay, so I don't think this is true. What happened to, like, the 13th? And, like, that was the whole thing, and I don't know. Okay, well, because they were supposed to have, like, bought somebody out of their wedding date so they could have the 13th.
0: Up in New England somewhere, right?
2: Up in New England somewhere. Yeah.
0: Quahog, I believe.
2: We got word that Rhode Island doesn't have anything planned. But that's the only New England area that we've heard from.
0: Also built a road on Rhode Island for that, too.
2: Right, yeah. Thank you. And then we also got news that Taylor Swift and Travis Kelce are not selling tickets to their wedding. Apparently, there was a viral online claim that fans could buy their way into the event.
0: Mm-hmm.
2: Those claims are false. So if you see something, do not click
0: wrong.
2: It and give them your information. They'll steal your money.
0: Yes. Yes, they will.
2: It's not happening.
0: Well, Nikki, this is confusing. I'm with you on this. And to add to the confusion, Naughty But Nice is reporting that Tay-Tay's friends are questioning the Madison Square Garden wedding. One anonymous friend who spoke on condition for some anonymity says this does not sound like Taylor. It sounds like something a Kardashian would do.
2: Yeah.
0: Taylor has always used her personal life in her work, but that's very different from making a spectacle of yourself getting married at one of the most famous venues in the world.
2: Yeah.
3: Me.
0: That's right.
3: Me.
0: Look at me. It is surprising.
2: Mm-hmm.
0: It is confusing. And I'm going to wait and see if this is actually true.
2: Okay. I mean, yeah, that's all we can do, right?
0: Right. I just can't see it.
2: I get it, though. They have to invite the entire football team.
0: Yeah,
2: so, like,
0: that's right.
2: There are a lot of people.
0: And all the other teams in the NFL and everybody who's ever been in the stadium.
2: Right, yeah.
0: Except Meghan Markle. Okay. This is a really interesting story. For those of you who think Jennifer Aniston's boyfriend, hypnotherapist, and celebrity barnacle Jim Curtis is a grifter who is using Jennifer to further his career, well, you may be onto something.
2: Oh, yeah?
0: Yes, Hypno Boy was just on the Kelly Clarkson show. In this clip, Jim explains how he helps people become what they want to become.
4: When we start to think about those outcomes that we don't want,
2: mm-hmm.
4: instead of the outcomes that we do want, it gets really bad.
5: And it feels like you're almost inviting it.
4: You're inviting it. You're focusing on it. And so now I work with hundreds of people and thousands of people with chronic pain and myself, and we've figured out ways to really release and align and become what we want to become.
0: Mm-hmm. He wanted to become rich and famous, so he hypnotized Jennifer Aniston.
2: Mm-hmm. Yeah.
0: And I think when he's meeting with his clients, he does this. I am Jennifer Aniston's boyfriend.
2: Mm-hmm.
0: You must respect me.
2: Yeah.
0: I have $5. My question to you is this. What are the chances that he would be on a nationally syndicated TV show pushing this pure drivel if he was not dating Jennifer Aniston?
2: That is a very good question.
0: I doubt he would have been booked. It seems unlikely. TMZ says Corey Feldman's divorce from Courtney Mitchell is official, but an hilarious money fight is ongoing.
2: Well, they have like $5 fight over?
0: Court documents obtained by TMZ say Mitchell is asking a judge to make Corey cover unresolved bills, pointing out that they went into a lot of debt digging up Michael Jackson.
2: Oh,
0: yeah,
2: sure.
0: Because I think you know... He's got that weird obsession.
2: Yeah.
0: Yeah, where he was already a celebrity in his own right and decided to pretend to be a different celebrity.
2: Mm-hmm.
0: It's strange, to say the least. And finally, Kevin Hart is talking about the fallout from his roasts. Some people were upset with some of the risque jokes told at that roast. Did you get a chance to see the roast?
2: I did not. I mean, I saw clips randomly.
0: Okay. So. He says some of the jokes in the roast are going to be in bad taste because, you know, that's what roasts are.
3: The roast isn't a new format of comedy.
6: At all.
3: The roast and roasting is a specific format that has existed for years.
6: Forever.
3: Right? Roasts are meant to be brutal. It is a style of comedy. It is hard-hitting jokes that also have shock factor potential. Some jokes weren't in the best taste. It was some that I wouldn't tell.
6: Mm-hmm.
3: Not my style, not what I would do, but some people are looking for that.
0: And the person looking for that to complain, Chelsea Handler.
2: Oh, geez.
0: Yeah, she was personally offended by jokes made about Kevin Hart, even though Kevin Hart wasn't offended.
2: Right, yeah.
0: So, Chelsea Handler, why don't you shuddy? I think one of my favorite jokes from that roast, which I enjoyed, and I can't remember who said it, but they said that Kevin Hart first rose to fame when Michael Jackson dangled him over that balcony.
2: Oh, I remember that one. I did see that clip.
0: That's hilarious.
2: Yeah.
0: Today's birthdays, Maria Menounos is 48.
2: Wow.
0: You'll get to visit with her if you stop and get gasoline at certain gas stations where
2: right.
0: She is always in the advertisements.
2: And
0: Kanye
2: always
0: West.
2: Cranked up to like 15.
0: That's right. Oh, God, yeah. Is that Maria Menounos? Stop shouting. Kanye West is 49 today. Juliana Margulies is 60. Keenan Ivory Wayans is 68. And Bonnie Tyler is 75.
2: Hmm.
0: Yeah, she'll spend the day trying to avoid that total eclipse of the heart.
2: Oh.
0: Yeah, there's your tabloid trash and hurtful and unnecessary joke to wrap it up on 102. WVAQ.
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10: The Mountaineers are Omaha bound for the College World Series. Coach Steve Saban's on the opportunity following a sweep of Cal Poly that culminated with a 17-win Saturday at Kendrick Family Ballpark.
11: I came here 11 years ago. To be able to have an opportunity to be the best in the world at something, and that's what this university has provided me, an opportunity to do that, and I just couldn't be prouder for the kids. This week was storybook. And
10: WVU has Troy next at Charles Schwab Field in Omaha on Friday. A severe weather interrupted Game 2 of the Super Regional. That happened just before 4. A massive burst of wind and rain unleashed fury that picked up a large tent, injuring at least 5 people. That full story with photos is at WVMetroNews.com. A former WVU president, Gordon Gies, one of many in higher education leadership, calling for reforms in the name, image, and likeness jungle that is now Division I NCAA sports.
12: We've agreed to outrageous salary contracts, reduced the academic mission of being a student athlete, and abrogated too much power to athletic directors and conference commissioners. Some, by the way, who seem more aligned with media companies than with their own universities.
10: A Senator Shelley Moore Capito also backs the Protect College Sports Act. A motorcycle rider seriously hurt in a Saturday afternoon crash in a 2500 block of Buchanan Pike in the Mount Clair area. Well, that accident was reported just before 1 in the afternoon. It's being investigated by the Harrison County Sheriff's Department. A statewide Democrats have reelected Mike Pushkin to serve as their party chair. Pushkin fought off a challenge from Wheeling attorney Teresa Torreseva.
13: And I know this is, it can be a messy process, but that's how democracy works, and that's how we make sure that everybody's voice is heard. Because we're the Democratic Party, and that's how we do things.
10: Pushkin has led the party for the last 4 years. When you see news, text news to 35651. 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I'm Mike Nolting. Good morning.
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0: 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Looks like sunshine today. It's going to be hot, too. 88 degrees this afternoon. A few clouds tonight, down to 69. Tomorrow, a chance of scattered thunderstorms and 81 degrees. Coming up next, Mike Nolting in with a sports update. Also, don't forget, it's Monday. That means a brand new Jack and Nikki Show podcast is up for you this week. We field a question from a listener about taking a premarital lie detector test. Try to figure out why it's nearly impossible for a man to keep track of his wife's schedule and look at signs that a man will not cheat on his wife.
1: Mm.
0: That's right.
1: Mm.
0: There are ways you can tell. You have to inspect their gums. I think you hold them down and you look at their gums and see how pink their gums are.
1: Wow.
0: I don't know. I can't remember how it works. Anyway, it's everywhere you get your podcasts and at WVAQ.com. 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Jack and

0: 102 WBAQ. It is time for a sports update, and Mike Nolting is here with the sports update in question. How are you, son?
1: Hey, I'm doing good. How are you guys?
0: Good.
2: Pretty good.
1: Yeah. That's good to hear.
0: It was a big weekend. Big sports weekend.
1: You know what? It was a big sports weekend. Unfortunately, at Kendrick Family Ballpark, at least five were hurt when a storm rolled through about the eighth inning of Game 2 of the Super Regional Contest, Mountaineers against Cal Poly. Well, didn't faze the Mountaineers. They come out of that with a 17-1 win, and they advanced to the College World Series for the first time in school history. And Coach Steve Saban says, this is an exciting time.
3: I think the excitement level is at all-time high, but I do believe that they're in it for the right reasons, and that's probably why we're winning a lot of games.
1: That's next up for the Mountaineers will be Troy. That'll be Friday at Charles Schwab Field in Omaha, Nebraska. We've got updates at WVMetroNews.com. Pirates lose to the Braves 3-2. They've got the day off today. They'll begin a three-game homestand with the Dodgers beginning tomorrow. That first pitch is at 6:40. State High School Baseball Tournament action continues in Charleston today. Double action starts at 10 o'clock this morning, and you can get all those updates at WVMetroNews.com. The Vegas Golden Knights, they blow a four-goal lead, but they still managed to hold off the Carolina Hurricanes 5-4 in double overtime. Vegas has a 2-1 series lead. Next game is tomorrow night at 8 o'clock. Denny Hamlin is your NASCAR winner in Michigan. And IndyCar racing just outside St. Louis. Joseph Newgarden picks up the win there for Roger Penske.
0: Mike, how long was the rain delay in that Mountaineer game?
1: I'm going to say maybe 45 minutes. A storm rolled through there in really no time at all.
0: Yeah.
1: It happened just before 4 o'clock. Play resumed at 4:45.
0: Okay. All right. Because we were out on my motorcycle and we were trying to listen to it, and we kept checking back in, you know.
1: Mm-hmm.
0: Stalling. They're trying to wait on the game to restart, right? And we kept checking back in, and it was like, wow, this is just going on forever. How bad was it?
1: I mean, winds of up to about 40 miles an hour.
0: Yeah.
1: Very heavy rain. I know that we recorded about an inch and a quarter of rain during that event. But I'll tell you what the real news story is here is that to the north of us in Pennsylvania, there was a report of a tornado touchdown.
2: Yeah.
1: And there are several people that are still without power to the north.
0: Where was that in PA?
1: Washington County.
0: Is that right?
1: Yes, that is correct.
0: Wow. Good Lord. Okay.
1: Mm-hmm. Yeah.
0: It
1: got real, Jack.
0: Okay, Mike. Take it easy. All right. Nikki, escort him out. Mike.
2: Yes, my pleasure.
0: And don't make eye contact. Thank you, buddy.
1: Take care.
0: Appreciate it.
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0: Jack and Nikki on 102 WVAQ. A little earlier in the show during trending, we were talking about kids and lemonade stands and the hygiene that perhaps accompanies kids and lemonade stands and whether or not it's a good idea to be drinking something the kids have been stirring with their arms.
1: And I don't know why they're using their arms.
0: Well, they're children. You know, they're unprepared, perhaps. They don't have something that they should be stirring it with.
1: Arms. Instead of just like grabbing a stick out of the yard.
0: Just stir it. Yeah, that'll work. There was some discussion of that. And I want to expand on that a little bit with something that I witnessed over the weekend at an unidentified restaurant in Harrison County.
1: Mm-hmm.
0: Now, I'm also going to tie this into National Karen Day.
1: Oh, interesting.
0: So you watch what's going to happen coming up. I'm going to be like a magician. I'm going to be like a hypnotherapist. I'll be dating Jennifer Aniston in no time. I'm going to tie all this together next. WVAQ.

0: 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It's Jack and Nikki, and time now for What Would You Do? Yes, What Would You Do? Where I tie together sanitary conditions, National Karen Day, and actual events from my own life into one tidy package, and then you tell me what you would do in this situation, okay?
1: I'm ready.
0: All right, studio text lines are open. 888-777-6640 and call us. You can text us at that number. You can text us at 35651. Here's what happened, Nikki Drake.
1: Okay.
0: Jessica and I went through a drive-through, a fast food restaurant.
1: Uh-huh.
0: In the greater Harrison County area, let's okay. say. Now, I'm not going to identify this place because I don't want to cause any trouble.
1: Okay, don't cause trouble.
0: When we pulled up to the drive-through window, I saw two small children running around playing behind the counter.
1: What?
0: At one point, the woman working the drive-through, after she came over and took my money,
1: yeah.
0: and then went back and she's, you know, filling up drinks and doing her job, she picked up one of these kids,
1: yeah,
0: and was giving this little girl a piggyback ride around while she was getting my food ready.
1: Uh-huh.
0: And then before she brought my food over, she took the little girl off her back and sat her down on the counter beside the drive-through window.
1: Uh-huh.
0: And I said, ma'am, you do realize you're probably breaking any number of child labor laws back there.
1: Well, yeah. That wasn't my first thought, but yes.
0: And she said, well, mine either, but I'm not going to be mean to her.
1: Okay.
0: She said, well, their grandpa had to work today, so I brought him to work with me. I bring him in once in a while when he has to work. And I thought, well, I have a robust immune system. I'll just go ahead and let these kids stir the drinks with their hands and sneeze all over the food. I mean, it's under heat lamps. I'm sure it's fine. And, you know, I just joked around with her a little bit and then left. And I kind of thought, how is this going to play out with other people who come through there who perhaps are not as forgiving as I am?
1: Yeah, no.
0: Maybe someone from the Karen community. Because, you know, it's probably not the most sanitary situation.
1: That was my concern.
0: I can't imagine that that's great for customers who are getting food there.
1: Yeah.
0: Yeah, I mean, you generally have food handlers' cards and training for a reason.
1: Yeah.
0: And age restrictions and requirements to wash your hands after you go to the bathroom and all that. Yes. I mean, there are safeguards in place to try to protect the customer. And allowing six-year-olds to run around coughing and sneezing into their hands and then
1: right
0: I got your fries for you. You know what, just keep them. I don't need fries.
1: Right.
0: Hey, I wrapped the sandwich myself. You know what, you can keep that too. What are you gonna drive away with? Apparently just some napkins, I guess. Anyway, I'm just not gonna get involved. I felt bad about this. Is an elderly woman, and these are her grandkids, and apparently she and her husband are trying to raise them because God knows where the deadbeat parents are.
1: Sure.
0: They're trying to do the right thing.
1: Yes.
0: They're obviously strapped for cash.
1: Right.
0: She's working at a fast food restaurant.
1: Yeah.
0: And she's bringing her kids or grandkids in because there's nobody available to watch them. And I'm thinking, these people are struggling. And I thought, I am just not, even though I know this is wrong and unsanitary, I'm not going to be the guy who blows the whistle on this because I feel bad for these people.
1: Sure.
0: You know, and like I said, I have a robust immune system.
1: Sure. Yeah.
0: I mean, I will just let it do its work and fight off whatever germs I get from these children.
1: I really hope that you are able to fight those germs off because the last time you were sick for like 2 months.
0: Yeah.
1: So
0: that wasn't because a kid coughed on my food.
1: Right.
0: It was because a kid coughed in my face.
1: Oh,
0: yeah.
1: Okay. Yeah.
0: Yeah.
1: There's a few degrees of separation. Here's the thing.
0: When she sat the little girl down there, who was adorable, she said, when she works the drive-thru, she gets a lot of tips. She made $18 here last week.
1: Oh, my gosh. No. So now it's a scam.
0: I thought, well, apparently lots of people have come through here and not reported this.
1: Yeah,
0: because it's
1: happened before.
0: Well, apparently she was there long enough to make $18, so I don't know how many people came through there.
1: Yeah.
0: So that's the question. What would you do? What would you do here, Nikki Drake?
1: Oof. I would be questioning my order a lot because having worked in restaurants and not really fast food, but quick service. We didn't have a drive-thru at our location, but when I worked at Skyline, you know, sometimes people would bring their kids in, but we always had tables right by the counter, and they would be set there with their homework, mm-hmm. and they would be doing their homework.
0: Yeah, like when you go to a Chinese restaurant.
1: And everybody would keep an eye on them and make sure they were safe, but like they were never behind the counter. Mm-hmm.
0: So what would you do in this situation? You go through and you see the woman working there giving a piggyback ride. Would you like to think about that, and then we'll come back?
1: Yeah, I got to think about that.
0: All right, she's going to give us some thought. You guys give us some thought.
1: I'm not comfy with it, though, at all.
0: As well, I wasn't either. I ate a couple of napkins and went home. 888-777-6640. Text us 35651. What would you do? Also, have you ever seen this? Have you ever experienced this firsthand? Have you ever pulled up and seen this going on? Or maybe you walk into the restaurant, there are kids running around back there. Hey, careful, run that hot grease. I mean, what have you seen?
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5: For the first time in history, the Mountaineers are headed to the College World Series in Omaha, Nebraska. WVU dispatched Cal Poly 17-1 in Game 2 of a 3-game series. Coach Steve Sabins are now focusing on preparations to take on Troy.
6: I think the excitement level is at all-time high, but I do believe that they're in it for the right reasons, and that's probably why we're winning a lot of games.
5: A play begins Friday at Charles Schwab Field in Omaha. At least 5 people were transported following a storm that rolled through during the game. Now, owner of Titan Roofing, James Sanders, was in the large tent when the wind moved it off the hillside.
7: And honestly, there was one guy, he's about 6'6", his name's Jaeger, and if it wasn't for him, the poles would have probably decapitated me and maybe took her out too, because he got a separated shoulder in the deal. We think he's at the hospital right now, but that's what Mountaineers do, they protect each other.
5: You can read more at WVMetroNews.com. Mon County Sheriff Todd Forbes says the person shot at the Saberton CVS has been identified as 55-year-old Michael Ballard. Ballard was also the subject involved in a standoff with police back in May on Aaron's Creek Road. At the time of the shooting, Ballard was free on bail pending a mental evaluation and was reportedly attempting to obtain a firearm. That incident remains under investigation. A second district congressman, Riley Moore, reports more than $10 million has been approved for infrastructure projects in the region. He says getting

0: 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I'm Mike Knowlton. Good morning.
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0: Jack and Nikki on 102 WVAQ. We are back with Nikki's decision. Ratting out a broke elderly woman who is struggling to make ends meet by working at a fast food drive-thru window. She has to bring her granddaughter and grandson to work with her because her husband has to work and there's nobody to take care of the children. The parents have disappeared. They're deadbeats.
1: Yeah.
0: Now, you see this and you know this is wrong because it's unsanitary and these children should not be running around handling the food, coughing and sneezing into it. But you have compassion for the elderly woman. So what do you do? It's a moral dilemma, really.
1: It is.
0: What do you do?
1: Yeah.
0: That's the question. And Nikki said, I'm going to need some time to think about this. And I said, take your time, but choose wisely.
1: I have come up with some questions.
0: Okay.
1: Are we talking about a franchise or are we talking about like a family, non-franchised family little restaurant?
0: It is a franchise.
1: It's a franchise. Okay. Just because I have questions.
0: Sure.
1: All right.
0: Yeah.
1: I would really want to cancel my order, honestly, and ask for a refund. But how awkward is that?
0: Pretty awkward.
1: Right. Because they ask for a reason.
0: Yeah.
1: And at that point, I don't know. Do I just start saying, well, I'm starting to feel ill. Mm-hmm. I just don't want it anymore. Or just like, no, I just want a refund. I don't want my meal anymore.
0: I just farted in my car. It stinks really bad in here.
1: I just
0: can't
1: need
0: eat.
1: To get out.
0: Yeah. I just...
1: Or do you be like, well, I am uncomfortable because you have children running around back there. And no matter what you tell me or excuse you give me, I am going to feel uncomfortable about the food and just be honest about it.
0: Yeah.
1: I don't know if I'd be able to do that or not and make eye contact and be able to hold my hold my ground.
0: There's a six-year-old behind you making a pyramid out of the cheeseburgers on the floor, one of which you gave
1: Leaning
0: me.
1: Leaning tower of cheeseburgers.
0: Yeah, I can't eat this. Okay.
1: Right. Yeah. So there's that. Uh-huh. Do you ask for a manager while you're in the drive-thru?
0: Mm-hmm.
1: What if she's the manager?
0: Mm-hmm.
1: Then what?
0: Yeah, then what?
1: But then asking for the manager is, I think, a safer bet than asking to call corporate or asking for a corporate number or looking up a corporate number, because then you would be getting a trickle-down effect of everybody getting in trouble instead of just keeping it... You know, at that singular
0: instead of just getting grandma fired.
1: I don't want to get grandma fired.
0: So the question, Nikki,
1: but
0: is...
1: But I also don't want to get grandma fired.
0: What are you going to do, Nikki Drake?
1: I'm going to take my food and drive away.
0: There you go.
1: I can't handle the pressure. Yeah. I don't know what to do.
0: Well, that's what I did because I thought if somebody comes through here and they decide to ruin this for her, it's not going to be me.
1: Yeah.
0: I'm just not doing that.
1: Right.
0: Yeah.
1: And I'm not going to be... And the one thing I had a little bit of an issue with was, well, she made $18 last week. Well, I'm not giving the kid money for sitting in a window while you're doing your job and she's coughing all over my stuff.
0: Yeah, I didn't tip
1: the
0: kid.
1: So if you're trying to weasel money out of me that way, it's not going to work.
0: Yeah, I didn't tip the kid. I gave the kid a bottle of Robitussin.
1: Right.
0: So here's your tip. No, the kid wasn't coughing. The kid, as far as I could tell, was fine. I mean, she
1: was... As far as you can tell.
0: Her hair was falling out. She was covered with sores. But other than that, I'm sure, you know, there's no threat to the food.
1: Well, that's good.
0: Yeah.
1: Yeah.
0: Nikki is now scanning the text line. I see the eyes going toward the computer.
1: Yeah. I mean, do you want me to read it unskimmed?
0: That's always dangerous.
1: I know it is, but I can try.
0: Yeah, go ahead.
1: I worked at a local restaurant years ago. My kids were young and I couldn't afford daycare. My boss would allow my kids to come there for at least a couple hours of my shift after school. They were not allowed near the food area, kitchen, etc. There was a break area where they could play and watch TV.
0: Mm-hmm.
1: Yeah, that makes sense. Keep them in the break area. And I said, when I worked at Skyline, there was a table real close to the register and the bar area, and they could sit there and do their homework, and we could keep an eye on them.
0: Well, it's like I said, Chinese restaurants, a lot of times you go in and their kids are out there
1: doing
0: their homework. Yeah,
1: you can keep an eye on them. They're not in the back.
0: Yeah, they're not. Yeah.
1: Mm-hmm.
0: But if they are, you know, I'm still going to eat there. So let me wrap this up with what I find to be pretty entertaining. I ask AI how to handle this situation, just to see what AI would say.
1: Oh, gosh. Okay.
0: Okay, you ready for this?
1: Maybe.
0: This is according to artificial intelligence.
1: I'm a little nervous.
0: Request service elsewhere. If the children are handling the food or operating registers, politely cancel your order and ask a certified adult employee to assist you. Step two, notify management. Locate the shift supervisor or store manager immediately. State your concern clearly regarding child safety.
1: Mm-hmm.
0: And finally, and this is my favorite.
1: Okay.
0: Avoid direct confrontation. Do not yell at, lecture, or attempt to physically remove the children yourself.
1: Wow.
0: Oh, God. Oh, that's just fantastic. Imagine you go behind, pushing people out of the way.
1: Get
0: you
1: out
0: behind
1: of here.
0: Listen, let me tell you something, you little punk. Okay, well, I think we've kind of learned something here.
1: I think we solved nothing.
0: We've wasted everyone's time. Welcome to a Monday. Here's Fall Out Boy, Jack and Nikki Show, 102 WVAQ.

0: you look what you just made me do.
1: Oh, Taylor Swift on 102 WVAQ with the best Taylor Swift song of all time. Look what you made me do. That's just fantastic. It's Jack and Nikki on National Karen Day, and we were just talking about going through a drive-thru and spotting the children playing behind the counter, and if you should go all Karen on them or just shut your big yap and move on with your life, and we decided to just shutty and keep moving and let some Karen come along later and ruin that for everyone. Okay, that's our personal policy, but that's not how Karenism works. We're going to take a minute right now to reflect on the Karen lifestyle.
2: Karen, who is Karen?
3: Karen.
4: Yeah, Karen.
5: What was I supposed to do that?
4: Karen, why did you do that?
6: That must be Karen.
7: Karen?
8: I don't want Karen here.
1: No one does. You probably don't know this because it has not been widely publicized, but I wanted to get in front of this and let you guys know in case you want to watch this.
9: Okay.
1: There is a Karen special that I believe is going to be on National Geographic Television.
9: Okay.
1: And I have the promo that they've been running.
9: Oh, this is exciting.
1: Yeah, check this out.
10: Tonight, just in time for National Karen Day, it's a Nat Geo special.
11: I need your name!
10: Karens in the Wild.
12: I said no cilantro! How hard is that? Do you not understand me?
13: I am sorry, ma'am.
10: Often spotted deep in suburbia near fast food counters and school pickup lines, the fascinating creature known as the Karen is easily identified by her remarkable ability to detect inconvenience near anywhere she roams.
14: Mom! Why are you screaming like that?
11: Mom!
14: Hello?
11: Come your manager on the phone.
10: Yes, there she is. Did you hear it? The mating call of the Karen. She demanded to speak to a manager in the hopes of attracting other Karens from neighboring territories. But wait, here's another one at Starbucks.
12: My name is spelled S-A-R-A-H, Sarah, with an H.
10: Observe as this one displays her uncanny ability to find something to get upset about.
15: Look at you, eating a poor, helpless chicken.
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10: But be warned that when threatened, the Karen may inflate her chest and enter a defensive frenzy. Join us for 3 full hours of Karens in the Wild, tonight only on Nat Geo, the home of the world's most unnecessary predators.
14: Stop harassing me.
13: I'm just trying to...
14: I'm going to call the police.
13: You have your purse on top of your car.
14: What are you talking about? Mind your own business.
9: Oh my gosh. I feel like they could make a whole series out of this.
1: Oh,
9: yeah.
1: Oh, God.
9: Absolutely.
1: Well, there's a lot of that on YouTube. There's a lot.
9: In the Wild.
1: Yeah, you know, I'm always talking about watching those police... body cam channels.
9: Mm-hmm.
1: When these police officers show up to deal with these women, a lot of times it is very Karen-y behavior. It's really bad. And here's the thing. People always say to me, yeah, but, you know, they're miserable. You can take solace in knowing that they're just miserable people.
9: Yeah.
1: Fine.
9: Yeah,
1: I'm sure that's true, but that doesn't make me feel any better.
9: No.
1: Because they're ruining it for the rest of us.
9: Right.
1: You know what I mean?
9: Yeah, they are.
1: Yeah.
9: They're ruining it for the rest of us.
1: Yeah. I think my favorite one was, I don't know if you've seen this woman. A guy's fishing, and she runs and tries to push him into the water.
9: Why?
1: And she can't. She's a Karen. And she's mad. She's like, you're not supposed to be fishing there. And what about the ducks?
9: Oh my
1: and some
9: gosh.
1: Nonsense. And he's like, I can fish here. This is perfectly legal. I have a license. This is... the place where, and she runs at him and just tries to knock him into the water because he's standing right at the edge of the water.
9: Sure, because a whole human being in the water is not going to bother the fish and the ducks.
1: Well,
9: she's so worried about.
1: This is an adult man, and she's just this, you know, kind of a husky idler,
9: mm-hmm.
1: and she just runs at him full speed, hits him, and immediately falls down, and he doesn't even move. And I mean, it was deeply satisfying.
17: When I wake up.
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20: The Mountaineers are off to Omaha in the College World Series after sweeping Cal Poly Mustangs at Kendrick Family Ballpark over the weekend. The Golden Blue earned that historic win after a storm delay on the arm of reliever Ben McDougal. Coach Steve Sabins.
21: For Ben McDougal to send us to Omaha is a movie script. So I'm excited for everybody, excited for the kids. And the reason that we're in the position that we're in because the kids love each other. They love baseball. They love working. They like getting better.
20: Now, the Mountaineers face Troy in the College World Series. That play begins on Friday. That weather delay produced high winds and heavy rains that displaced a large tent on Randy's Ridge. A fan, Justin Sechrist, was in that tent and had high praise for a police, fire, and EMTs that responded.
3: I can't talk enough about the EMS crew and the firefighters and everything here. They did absolutely a great job. We were in a downpour, and everyone was just worried about who was hurt the worst, and it was just amazing. It was a Mountaineer storm.
20: Now, that brief storm swept the hillside just before 4 in the afternoon. Incumbent delegate from District 71, Laura Kimball's, filed a formal election contest following a recount affirming her 6-vote loss to challenger Tim McNeely. Now, Kimball says there were very serious voting irregularities that have led to significant discrepancies in certain districts. At least one person suffered serious injuries in a fire in the 400 block of Lanham Lane in Fairmont overnight. That fire was reported just before 10, that resident was flown to the West Penn Burn Center. The cause remains under investigation. Registration period for the 6th annual Titan Roofing Veteran Roof Giveaway opens today. 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I'm Mike Nolte. 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

0: WVAQ. 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We'll see sunshine today, 88 degrees this afternoon, few clouds tonight, down to 69. Tomorrow, there's a chance of some scattered thunderstorms and 81 degrees. Coming up next, Mike Nolting in with a sports update. Minister of Information Dave Wilson on vacation this week. And then be listening later this hour. We have a pair of tickets for you to High Point Raceway in Mount Morris, Pennsylvania for the 2026 High Point National. This is huge. People love this.
1: Yes.
0: Just 5 miles north of Morgantown off I-79, exit 1. You can be trackside June 20th. Father's Day, West Virginia Day.
1: Ooh.
0: That's right, West Virginia's birthday, and they're going to have a special celebration there in Pennsylvania, because even in Pennsylvania, they know that West Virginia is where God pays attention. So we're going to get you there. Check them out online, highpointmx.com, to get your tickets today, or you can get them from us. Coming up this hour of the show, it's Jack and Nikki on 102 WVAQ.

0: 102 WVAQ. It's time for a sports update. Mike Nolting is here in for the vacationing Dave Wilson, who will face a reprimand when he returns for not clearing his vacation with me. How are you, Mike?
1: Hey, I'm doing pretty good. How about you?
2: Pretty good, buddy.
0: Yeah.
1: Excellent, excellent. Well, let's get to it.
0: Let's get to it.
1: For the first time in school history, the Mountaineers headed to the College World Series in Omaha, Nebraska. That's exactly right.
0: That's right.
2: So exciting.
1: They dispatched Cal Poly in a three. Let me back up. How about a three-game series with Cal Poly, and they sweep them in the game two, the score, 17-1.
0: Yeah.
1: And they did it on the arm of reliever Ben McDougal. Here is Coach Steve Sabins.
3: For Ben McDougal to send us to Omaha is a movie script. So I'm excited for everybody, excited for the kids. And the reason that we're in the position that we're in, because the kids love each other. They love baseball. They love working. They like getting better.
1: Now the Mountaineers are going to take that movie script on the road to Omaha. Play begins Friday at Charles Schwab Field, and they'll play Troy. Now, it was an impressive weather event that rolled through Kendrick Family Ballpark, delaying play on Saturday. At least five were hurt when wind picked up a large tent, moved it about 30 feet across Randy's Ridge. We've got pictures and video and more at WVMetroNews.com. The Pirates stumbled in the Peach State. They fall to the Braves 3-2. This is the third loss in a row for Pittsburgh. They've got the day off today, preparing for a homestand against the Dodgers beginning tomorrow. That first pitch is at 6:40. Now, state high school baseball tournament action is going on this week in Charleston. Double A action starts at 10 this morning with Wheeling Central Catholic and James Monroe. The full schedule, scores, highlights, and pictures are also at WVMetroNews.com. In racing, Denny Hamlin is your winner in the Firekeepers Casino 400 at the Michigan International Speedway. That was a wreck fest with 11 cautions. Now, that win gives Hamlin 63 career cup wins. That ties him with the late, great Kyle Busch in the Sports Marquee Series. And in IndyCar racing, Joseph Newgarden picks up the win for Penske Motorsports at the Worldwide Technology Raceway, just outside St. Louis. Now, that is 6 wins and 11 starts at that track for Newgarden, and the 39th in his career. Now, a fuel problem crippled points leader Alex Palou's chances for victory. And that, Jack and Nikki, would wrap up the Monday sports.
0: Indeed it will. Nice job, Mike Nolting. Thank you, sir.
2: Thanks,
0: you
2: are Mike.
0: Free to go. Let's release him into the hallway, and when he's not looking, okay, he's back turned. Nikki, go hunt him for sport.
2: That'll
0: teach him. He was getting tight on time there. He's got a lot of stuff going on. So here's the thing. The Mountaineer baseball game.
2: Yes, tell me more. Tell me more.
0: Like, were we on my bike?
2: Yeah.
0: I just wanted to say that, I mean, we weren't there, but we had a memorable experience because we got on my motorcycle, and for the first time in ages, I picked the right route to avoid the rain, because you may remember, originally, we were going to go up to Kingwood and hit Route 7 and go over into Oakland, Maryland, and then into Deep Creek, where we would have been in the middle of that mess.
2: Drenched.
0: That came through.
2: Yeah.
0: Right? Instead, we went to Webster Springs.
2: Okay.
0: Where I got this nice hat.
2: I saw your new hat.
0: Yeah, yes. I got a Webster Springs hat. I love Webster Springs.
2: He looks so giddy right now.
0: Oh, I love it. It's great. So, we walked into Go-Mart in Webster Springs, and I saw this hat, and I was like, Jessica, look at it. All right, take it easy. I'll be in the bathroom. So, So we were listening to the game on my bike. And then when we got to Webster Springs, the game was finishing up. And we were walking through Webster Springs listening to it on Jessica's phone.
2: Yeah.
0: And we were standing there on the bridge looking out over Elk River. And we heard that final swing and a miss. Mountaineers win. And it was great. And then they're singing Country Roads. I'm trying not to cry in front of Jessica, which is hard. And and people in Webster Springs are celebrating because everybody's listening and paying attention, you know, and you go in and it's just this great, just this small town feeling, you know what I mean? It's just so quintessential West Virginia. And then I got my hat.
2: Oh.
0: So there, and I told Jessica, I said, this is a day that we'll always remember.
2: You will remember because of the hat, too. Like, every time you wear that hat, You're going to talk about it.
0: Mountaineer baseball.
2: I will be prepared for the rest of my life, yes.
0: Yep, it's going to be some lovely stories. But it was great. I mean, what an exciting time. I mean, it's a big deal.
2: And
0: Jessica's just giddy. But Jessica's mountied out. She's got the Mountaineer hat on, the Mountaineer shirt.
2: Sure.
0: You know?
2: Yeah.
0: It's good stuff.
2: Yeah, it was exciting weekend.
0: It really was, Nikki Drake. It really was.
4: 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More with Jack and Nikki next. It's your morning wake up call. 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

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Still to come, a pair of tickets for you to High Point Raceway in Mount Morris, Pennsylvania. Oh, yes, I know it's in Pennsylvania, and it puts me in an awkward position because instead of attacking Pennsylvanians for calling in to try to win prizes for things in West Virginia, I now have to try to give away prizes to events in Pennsylvania to West Virginians. And also Pennsylvanians. How will I somehow wiggle out of this and make it work? Well, we'll find out coming up here in about 15, 20 minutes. You just stand by. In the meantime, check them out online, highpointmx.com. You can see everything they have to offer. And if you want to buy tickets, you can go ahead and get them while you're there as well. It's all still to come. Jack and Nikki Show, 102 WVAQ.

0: 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It's Jack and Nikki, and yes, we are just moments away from tickets for you to High Point Raceway in Mount Morris, Pennsylvania for, well, they've got a big race coming up, the High Point National, and this is going to be on Father's Day weekend, West Virginia Day, June 20th. But before racing, the children. And won't someone please think of them? Well, someone has. A woman has gone to the internet, which, of course, as you know, is a series of tubes.
1: Mm-hmm, yes.
0: To read comments about the craziest things that people did while they were in school.
1: Okay.
0: Now, these are, to me, adorable. There's some really good stuff, and a lot of this is wholesome, except one girl sounds like maybe she's a budding sociopath. But beyond that...
1: Okay.
0: It's pretty good stuff. Are you ready for this?
1: I'm ready.
0: All right, check it out.
2: In seventh grade, I acted sad to get some boy's attention. He asked what was wrong, and I told him I was suffering from postpartum depression. Threw a pencil in the air, and it hit me in the eye. I was embarrassed and told the teacher that somebody threw it. The whole class but me had to sit on the curb for recess until someone confessed. I convinced people on the bus that I wrote Skater Boy by Avril Lavigne. People started to ask me to write songs for them, and I told them I legally couldn't write for friends. I would yell brain blast in the middle of class in fourth grade. I just really loved Jimmy Neutron. My second grade boyfriend called another girl prettier than me right in front of me, so I wrote him a note that contained the lyrics "Before He Cheats" by Carrie Underwood.
1: These admissions are great.
0: It's good stuff.
1: Yeah.
0: That's really
1: fantastic.
0: Good stuff. Yes.
1: Okay.
0: I like the fact that she claims to have written Skater Boy. And then when they called her out, basically, hey, you write a song for me. Well, I can't legally do
1: legally,
0: that.
1: Legally, I can't do that.
0: Yeah, I'd love to.
1: Oh, wow.
0: I mean, I'm talented. I could do it. Easy.
1: Sure.
0: It'd be no problem for a genius like me. But legally, you see, I have this paperwork right here. Can't write for friends. Okay, I tell you what I'm going to do. This is highly unorthodox. I do have a contest ready to go to mm-hmm. give away these tickets to High Point Raceway in Mount Morris.
1: Yeah.
0: But, you know, if you got a good story about back in the day, something at school, mm-hmm. We could duke it out with some dueling stories. I mean, I would be happy to do that.
1: Okay.
0: Because I love these kinds of stories. They're so ridiculous. Like, What's the most ridiculous thing that you did or saw or had done to you when you were in school? Let's get the best one. We'll give you some tickets. Now, if that

0: with your story. Now, I know you're going to be tempted to text in your story, but you got to tell us a story. You got to tell us on the studio line. We want to hear it. We'll probably have some questions. 888-777-6640. And we'll see if we get anybody biting on this. And like I said, if not, we play a game. But either way, somebody's going to end up with a pair of tickets to High Point Raceway in Mount Morris, Pennsylvania, coming up.
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2: The Mountaineers are Omaha bound for the College World Series. Coach Steve Saban's on the opportunity following a sweep of Cal Poly that culminated with a 17-win Saturday at Kendrick Family Ballpark.
3: I came here 11 years ago to be able to have an opportunity to be the best in the world at something, and that's what this university has provided me, an opportunity to do that, and I'm just couldn't be prouder for the kids. This week was storybook. And
2: WVU has Troy next at Charles Schwab Field in Omaha on Friday. A severe weather interrupted Game 2 of the Super Regional. That happened just before 4. A massive burst of wind and rain unleashed fury that picked up a large tent, injuring at least 5 people. That full story with photos is at WVMetroNews.com. A former WVU president, Gordon Gies, one of many in higher education leadership, calling for reforms in the name, image, and likeness jungle that is now Division I NCAA sports.
4: We've agreed to outrageous salary contracts, reduce the academic mission of being a student athlete, and abrogated too much power to athletic directors and conference commissioners. Some, by the way, who seem more aligned with media companies than with their own universities.
2: Senator Shelley Moore Capito also backs the Protect College Sports Act. A motorcycle rider seriously hurt in a Saturday afternoon crash in a 2500 block of Buchanan Pike in the Mount Clair area. The accident was reported just before 1 in the afternoon. It's being investigated by the Harrison County Sheriff's Department. Statewide Democrats have reelected Mike Pushkin to serve as their party chair. Pushkin fought off a challenge from Wheeling attorney Teresa Torreseva.
5: And I know this is, it can be a messy process, but that's how democracy works, and that's how we make sure that everybody's voice is heard. Because we're the Democratic Party, and that's how we do things.
2: Pushkin has led the party for the last 4 years. When you see news, text news to 35651. 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I'm Mike Nolting. Good morning.
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0: same. 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With the unique approach to giving away tickets to High Point Raceway in Mount Morris, Pennsylvania, coming up on June 20th, West Virginia's birthday, Father's Day weekend. And we've got a big race, and we've got two tickets for you. And what we're going to do, instead of just having you call in and play one of our silly reindeer games, we've decided to toss you on here and get a little story from you, inspired by a woman who read a bunch of comments about the craziest things people did back in the day in school. And we do have a guy here who is going to get the ball rolling on this with his story. And if you think you can top it, then you call us, 888-777-6640. If you hear this story and you say, I can't touch that, then shut the pie hole, all right? We'll give him the tickets, and everybody's happy. That's for you to decide.
1: That's how it works?
0: Yeah, you're going to have to hear this and say, yeah, I can do better than that.
1: Okay.
0: And then, of course, Nikki and I will be the judge.
1: We are the judges.
0: That's right, because we are judgmental people.
1: Yeah, we are.
0: And we will listen, and we will judge. And then gavel it into the official record. You are on the Jack and Nikki Show. What you got for us here, guy?
2: Hi, my name's Joe Warner. I live in Buckingham. I was hitting you up on your stories about school.
0: Okay.
2: Back in 1990, met a girl that my brother dated, and I had asked her out at the skating rink. And that didn't pan out. So what happened was I ended up going, we was in high school, got up in high school, and I had an accident. And it made news and everything. It was really drastic. I was critically hurt, put in the hospital, and I was in there for several days. The girl that I asked out to date me, her and her mother had came to the hospital to visit me and brought me flowers. And during that time, when I was laid up in the bed, and I mean, I was in bad shape, man. I was bad. I asked her why she was standing there looking at me, asking me if I was okay. I asked her if she would date me now. And she came around and actually agreed.
0: She agreed to date you when you were mangled.
2: Yeah. And believe it or not, we ended up dating, and we have been married for 35 years now.
0: Oh, God.
1: Okay.
0: Oh, my God. That's wild.
2: Yes.
0: That's amazing.
2: And for 35 years, we've had three kids, three dogs. Yeah, crazy.
0: What I need to know is, did you have to milk the sympathy angle for the entire duration of the marriage? I mean, like, when she looks at you now, do you have to, like, drag a leg behind you when you come into the room just to make sure she doesn't fall out of love with you?
2: Yeah, actually, I kind of act goofy and walk funny all the time just to get a laugh out of her anyway after 35 years.
0: Wow.
1: See,
0: that's hilarious.
1: Go.
0: Remember that time I was nearly killed? Yeah,
1: I remember.
0: Those were good times. Okay.
2: Hey, I do the puppy eyes and almost dying thing on her occasionally when I want something really bad.
0: Puppy eyes and almost died.
1: Yeah. Oh, my God.
0: That's catchy. Yeah. You should set that to music. All right, hang on, man. I'm going to get your information here. We're going to start with you. I don't know how anybody's going to top that.
1: I don't either.
0: But good luck. We'll see what we get. Hang on, bub.
2: All right, thank you.
0: Well, okay. Again, we are playing for tickets to the High Point Raceway, Mount Morris, Pennsylvania. We're doing your best crazy back in the day stories.
1: Yeah.
0: From your school days. This guy is starting us off, and I say setting the bar pretty high. However, if you think you can top him, 888-777-6640. You call us right now. We'll talk to you next.

0: WVAQ. It's Jack and Nikki on a Monday morning with some unscripted, unrehearsed, live local radio. That is timely, as if ripped from today's headlines, inspired by actual events. We're giving away tickets to the High Point Raceway in Mount Morris, Pennsylvania, the 2026 High Point National coming up Father's Day weekend, June 20th, of course, West Virginia Day. So they're going to be recognizing the great state of West Virginia.
1: Well, I would hope so.
0: Yes, that's right. Even though it's in Pennsylvania.
1: Oh, boy.
0: Yeah, that's right. You can go to their website, highpointmx.com, for all of the details or to purchase tickets. We just had Joe call in here from Buckhannon with a charming story about how he was nearly killed in high school and used that sympathy to get
1: trick
0: a girl to go out with him and then turn that into a 35-year marriage.
1: Yeah.
0: So it looks like nobody is going to challenge that, and I think that's wise.
1: Right. Oh, there's a text in here. Said, I just envision that guy laying in the hospital bed with all his limbs in traction, and when she walks in, he just says, how about now?
0: Yeah. You like mummies, don't you?
1: How about now?
0: Yeah. I think it speaks volumes about his priorities.
1: Sure.
0: Yeah. He's like every man I know. I mean, that wouldn't keep me away from Jessica.
1: Right.
0: Yeah.
1: Oh, man.
0: All right. Come on, Joe. Where are you?
1: Uh-oh.
0: Yes. Again, unscripted, unrehearsed, live.
2: Hello?
0: Joe, it's Jack and Nikki. We're live on WVAQ. Don't do a bunch of cursing. How are you, buddy?
2: Oh, real good shape. How about yourself?
1: Well, yeah. After all the traction, he's in good shape.
0: Yeah. You're in good shape now.
1: Mm-hmm.
0: All right. Well, Joe, you're going to be in even better shape because you have won tickets to High Point Raceway, sir.
2: Oh, wow.
0: Oh, wow is right. What do you think about that?
2: Hell yeah.
0: Okay. What did I tell
1: did
0: you, Joe? What
1: say?
0: Did I just say to you about potty mouth? All right. Congratulations. Hey. Hang on. We're going to give you the tickets. Are you taking your wife with you?
2: Absolutely. After 35 years, I'd hate to have to play that puppy eyes and act like I was in a wreck again.
0: He was in a wreck. I think he just admitted to something.
1: Right, yeah. Right. He did, yeah. Maybe.
0: I was going to suggest that when you get there, High Point, you fall down a couple of times in front of her, you know, just to get some sympathy.
1: You just wander in front of one of the motocross bikes. Ooh. Like, he's right there already, right?
0: Borrow a motorcycle and wreck it right in front of her, and you'll get some free popcorn.
1: There you go.
0: Joe. How about that?
2: Hey, I could do that.
0: I bet you can. All right, Joe, congratulations, sir. Hang tight.
2: Thank you.
0: Appreciate it. See, this is what I'm talking about. This is, and I don't want to put too much pressure on Joe, but this is one of the reasons that I love this place so much. I'm always going on about my love for the great state of West Virginia.
1: Yes, you are. Your creepy love.
0: It's guys like Joe. I mean, mm-hmm. it's people like him living in Buchanan. He's in a great town. Buchanan's just like the heart of the state.
1: Yeah.
0: He's wholesome. He's a good man.
1: Yeah.
0: He's been married for years. Uh-huh. He pretended to have an injury.
1: Yeah.
0: This is what I'm talking about.
1: That pretending to have an injury and tricking his now wife into dating him, that's wholesome and good for sure.
0: Well, the initial injury was legit.
1: Yeah.
0: That was legit.
1: Uh-huh.
0: It was in the news.
1: Yeah.
0: It's all the other injuries that he faked after that. And I admire that. I mean, that's dedication. So congratulations to you, Joe. And for the rest of you mugs, we've got more tickets to High Point Raceway in Mount Morris, Pennsylvania, and their High Point National coming up tomorrow morning on the show. And you probably won't have to be like Joe and fake a near-death injury for 35 years to get the tickets. We'll find an easier way to do it tomorrow.
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5: For the first time in history, the Mountaineers are headed to the College World Series in Omaha, Nebraska. WVU dispatched Cal Poly 17-1 in Game 2 of a 3-game series. Coach Steve Sabins are now focusing on preparations to take on Troy.
6: I think the excitement level is at all-time high, but I do believe that they're in it for the right reasons, and that's probably why we're winning a lot of games.
5: A play begins Friday at Charles Schwab Field in Omaha. At least 5 people were transported following a storm that rolled through during the game. Now, owner of Titan Roofing, James Sanders, was in the large tent when the wind moved it off the hillside.
3: And honestly, there was one guy, he's about 6'6", his name's Jaeger, and if it wasn't for him, the poles would have probably decapitated me and maybe took her out too, because he got a separated shoulder in the deal. We think he's at the hospital right now, but that's what Mountaineers do, they protect each other.
5: You can read more at WVMetroNews.com. Mon County Sheriff Todd Forbes says the person shot at the Saberton CVS has been identified as 55-year-old Michael Ballard. Ballard was also the subject involved in a standoff with police back in May on Aaron's Creek Road. At the time of the shooting, Ballard was free on bail pending a mental evaluation and was reportedly attempting to obtain a firearm. That incident remains under investigation. A second district congressman, Riley Moore, reports more than $10 million has been approved for infrastructure projects in the region. He says getting that approval during a midterm election, it's a tough job.
7: Unfortunately, now in the election year, we're not getting that bipartisan support, even though they have equities and interest in that bill, and then also projects as well. But, you know, politics is politics.
5: That list includes $2 million for a new Clarksburg public safety complex. The registration period for the 6th annual Titan Roofing Veteran Roof Giveaway opens today. 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Mike Knowlton, good morning.
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0: 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Looks like sunshine today, about 88 degrees this afternoon. Few clouds tonight, down to 69. A chance of scattered thunderstorms tomorrow, and 81 degrees. Coming up next, it's another story from I Said, Away Down South.
1: Where?
0: Way Down South. Happened Way Down South. Going to illustrate for you the do's and do not do's of grocery shopping. Straight ahead.

0: 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It's Jack and Nikki at the crime desk.
1: And so begins her life of crime.
2: I always had a yearning for the criminal life.
3: I don't know. I left the criminal life behind.
4: Well, I guess crime doesn't pay.
5: Crime doesn't pay.
6: Crime doesn't pay! Oh, it's all my fault. I drove them to a life of crime.
0: Okay, people, buckle up. This is quite a story out of Georgia.
7: Ooh.
0: And I think this touches on a lot of societal issues, but mostly is news that makes West Virginia look good, because this really does not happen around here very often.
7: Yes.
0: Okay. This is wild. An Oconee County, Georgia, quote-unquote woman recently turned a grocery trip to Walmart into complete chaos and disorder. Crystal Broadnex loaded a shopping cart with items and was leaving the store without paying.
7: Oh, that's not good.
0: As you do.
7: Don't
0: sure, you
7: do
0: just
7: that.
0: Show
7: no.
0: up at Walmart, fill it up, and then you just walk out.
7: You just go.
0: Yeah. According to an arrest report, when a helpless store employee told her she needed to pay for her groceries and could not just leave with them, Broadnex, quote, stuck her tongue out, laughed, and then left the store, knowing that the employee is completely helpless.
7: Sure.
0: When police arrived, she yelled an expletive at them and attempted to run away.
7: Oh, no.
0: But they caught her. As a deputy tried to take her into custody, she bit him.
7: No!
0: Yeah. As he was attempting to handcuff her.
7: Oh, no.
0: Broadnex was eventually handcuffed and put into the patrol car. While one deputy, the original responding deputy...
7: Has turned into a vampire?
0: Close. Went inside the store to review security footage.
7: Yeah.
0: Two other officers stayed with Broadnex. But, quote, moments later, a deputy ran into the store telling the original responding officer that Broadnex had somehow stolen the patrol car and drove off in it.
7: Stop!
0: That's
7: There's
0: right.
7: More. Oh my gosh.
0: They chased her at speeds over 120 miles per hour.
7: Oh my gosh.
0: Until she crashed. At which point they managed to take her into custody a second time. Charges are pending. And yes, Nikki, before you ask, she gave no reason for why she was naked.
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1: Wherever.
0: That's just right. Do it. Especially because it's Best Friends Day, and we're your best friends, so...
1: We're your only friends. Let's just be honest. You have no one.
0: It is National Best Friends Day, though.
1: So don't make us angry.
0: Yeah, don't do that.
1: Yeah, it's a mistake.
0: And it's also National Insect Appreciation Day.
1: There was a really colorful moth on the window all day yesterday.
0: Yeah, did you get a picture?
1: I thought about it, and then I went back, and he had flown away.
0: Oh. Yeah. But it was there all day.
1: Devastating. Well, yeah. I was busy. I had things to do. Yeah. Surprisingly, I don't have a lot of time to take pictures of moths. But yeah. I thought I'll get to him a little bit later. And then when I went back, he was gone.
0: Oh.
1: Yeah. I fell to my knees and sobbed in my hands.
0: Yeah.
1: Holding my head in my hands, gently sobbing.
0: That is a bummer.
1: Mm-hmm. That's Jessica contacted a divorce attorney.
0: Sure.
1: Yeah.
0: If I find any insects inside, I will let you know so you can save it and I don't squish it.
1: Mm-hmm.
0: But I'll probably end up screaming first, so you'll know where I am.
1: Yeah.
0: It is also National Karen Day, so if you have any Karen stories, love to hear them.
1: Karen!
0: Yeah.
1: Yeah.
0: We have a day for it, apparently.
1: So unfortunate.
0: Yeah.
1: I feel bad for women named Karen.
0: I do too.
1: It happened. Once in a while, somebody calls in named Karen. And
0: yeah. I'm sorry.
1: You.
0: Yeah. Yeah. This was a story. So last week, we were talking about what to do with your tween or kids during the summer break, because there was a mom who was just like, hey, my kid's 13. What am I going to do with her? She can't lay around all summer, mm-hmm. right?
1: Mm-hmm.
0: And somebody suggested a lemonade stand. Well, there was a tween lemonade stand. This happened in Kansas City. And these kids running their lemonade stand, a random stranger called the police on them. Called 911 on these two tweens in their lemonade stand.
1: Yeah.
0: The police quickly arrived to the scene. And when they got there, they were like, oh, this is what's happening? Sure, I'll get some lemonade. Mm. Called the other officers in the area. Called the firefighters in the area. And they sold out of their lemonade.
1: And the kids were not arrested for stirring the lemonade with their arms?
0: No.
1: Okay.
0: No, they were not. No. But it turned into a very lovely story because some person was being bitter.
1: Yeah. You know, I guess technically you're supposed to have some type of licensing to do that.
0: I guess.
1: But I mean, what kind of a Karen gets involved in that to the point where,
0: Yeah.
1: I mean, we've all seen the kid with the lemonade. And if you think that it's unsanitary, then just don't buy the lemonade.
0: Or buy it, don't drink it. Just walk off, dump it into a bush, but give them the money and support the kids.
1: Dump it into a bush.
0: Yeah, I don't know. Like, take the cup, be like, thanks
1: so
0: much.
1: Back later.
0: Delicious. And, yeah.
1: That's right.
0: Oh, gosh. All right. A robber escaped in a Waymo Robo taxi.
1: Waymo Robo. No. Waymo Robo. Get it on.
0: They were robbing a yoga studio.
1: Oh, I'd say.
0: I know. So the video shows the driverless car dropping off the suspect, and then drives away and everything, and the police cannot identify the suspect for some reason, so there's that.
1: Hmm.
0: Isn't there some sort of record with Waymo who's getting in and out of these taxis?
1: I would think so.
0: Because they got to pay for the taxi, right?
1: Right, and cameras everywhere.
0: Yeah.
1: Right?
0: Yeah.
1: I don't know.
0: I don't know either. So that was a confusing story for me
1: as well. It is confusing.
0: Yeah. I got another vehicle story. Have you seen the electric Ferrari? It's Ferrari's first electric vehicle.
1: I can't say that I have.
0: Okay. Americans embracing, Europeans not embracing this vehicle. I saw a photo of it. And you know how Ferrari has like... I'm going to call it like a hip dip, like that double hip dip that you see on some women, but on like the front of the car where it kind of like dips up and down. Okay. This electric vehicle looks like if you were trying to draw Ferrari, but for like the very first Tron movie. That's what it looks like to me. It's not very attractive.
1: Yeah.
0: I would drive it because it's a Ferrari and I've never been inside of one, so that's fine. But like, it looks very strange. Would you drive an electric Ferrari?
1: No.
0: No.
1: On the track, yeah.
0: Track? Sure.
1: On a track, sure.
0: Yeah,
1: absolutely.
0: I'm just saying, like, would you get in one? Because, like,
1: absolutely,
0: it looks a little
1: weird.
0: Yeah,
1: I'd be afraid to drive an electric Ferrari down the roads around here. Can you imagine? Potholes, boom, boom, boom,
0: parts of it flying off
1: and stuff. I mean,
0: yeah.
1: Yeah, I'm not doing that.
0: Yeah, especially Green Bag Road. All right, and that's what's trending 102 WVAQ.
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0: Tabloid Trash on 102 WVAQ. Our top story this morning is Dua Lipa.
1: Oh my God, who the hell cares?
0: Well, hopefully somebody does because I have a whole segment here. Dua Lipa infuriated the residents of Palermo, Italy by flying in on her private jet and then shutting the place down so she could have a wedding bash for a marriage that won't last 5 years. Remember we talked about this last week?
2: Yeah,
0: and the people in the town, they were furious. They're like, this is a terrible inconvenience. Well, we've got an update on this.
2: Okay.
0: Locals protested the closures of two piazzas with posters saying Palermo is not for rent, and then these wizards spray-painted graffiti all over them.
2: Oh, my gosh.
0: Dua responded with a check for $6,000, reminding them, I don't have Taylor Swift fame, and I don't have Taylor Swift money. The $6,000 will not be enough to pay for all the damage the locals did to their piazzas, which I find hilarious.
2: Why are they damaging? Why would you do that?
0: You live here. This is your place.
2: You're complaining that it's not for rent, and now you're going to go around and destroy it?
0: Brilliant.
2: What are you doing? You idiot.
0: I'm so happy to know that these people are just as stupid as the people everywhere in the world.
2: Right. Yeah. Oi. Okay.
0: Oi.
2: Oy. Taylor Swift and Travis Kelce, they are allegedly going to marry at Madison Square Garden.
0: That's a shocker. Yeah, that's surprising.
2: On July 3rd weekend. Hey, you guys all share an anniversary weekend.
0: Pretty close. Yeah, well, the weekend. Yeah.
2: Yeah. Okay, so I don't think this is true. What happened to like the 13th and like that was the whole thing? And I don't know. Okay, well. Because they were supposed to have like bought somebody out of their wedding date so they could have the 13th. Up in New England somewhere. Yeah.
0: Quahog, I believe.
2: We got word that Rhode Island doesn't have anything planned. But that's the only New England area that
0: and
2: we've heard from.
0: Also built a road on Word Island for that too.
2: Right. Yeah. Thank you. And then we also got news that Taylor Swift and Travis Kelce are not selling tickets to their wedding. Apparently, there was a viral online claim that fans could buy their way into the event.
0: Mm-hmm.
2: Those claims are false. So if you see something, do not click
0: wrong.
2: It and give them your information. They'll steal your money.
0: Yes. Yes, they will.
2: It's not happening.
0: Well, Nikki, this is confusing. I'm with you on this. And to add to the confusion, Naughty But Nice is reporting that Tay-Tay's friends are questioning the Madison Square Garden wedding. One anonymous friend who spoke on condition of anonymity says this does not sound like Taylor. It sounds like something a Kardashian would do.
2: Yeah.
0: Taylor has always used her personal life in her work, but that's very different from making a spectacle of yourself getting married at one of the most famous venues in the world.
2: Yeah.
3: Me.
0: That's right.
3: Me.
0: Look at me. It is surprising.
2: Mm-hmm.
0: It is confusing. And I'm going to wait and see if this is actually true.
2: Okay. I mean, yeah, that's all we can do, right?
0: Right. I'm just, I just can't see it.
2: I get it, though. They have to invite the entire football team.
0: Yeah,
2: so, like,
0: that's
2: right. There are a lot of people.
0: And all the other teams in the NFL and everybody's ever been in the stadium.
2: Right, yeah.
0: Except Meghan Markle. Okay. This is a really interesting story. For those of you who think Jennifer Aniston's boyfriend, hypnotherapist and celebrity barnacle Jim Curtis is a grifter who is using Jennifer to further his career, well, you may be onto something.
2: Oh, yeah?
0: Yes, Hypno Boy was just on the Kelly Clarkson show. In this clip, Jim explains how he helps people become what they want to become.
4: When we start to think about those outcomes that we don't want,
2: mm-hmm.
4: instead of the outcomes that we do want, it gets really bad.
5: And it feels like you're almost inviting it.
4: You're inviting it. You're focusing on it. And so now I work with hundreds of people and thousands of people with chronic pain and myself, and we've figured out ways to really release and align and become

0: official butt and hilarious money fight is ongoing.
1: Well, they have like $5 to fight over?
0: Court documents obtained by TMZ say Mitchell is asking a judge to make Corey cover unresolved bills, pointing out that they went into a lot of debt digging up Michael Jackson.
1: Oh,
0: yeah,
1: sure.
0: Because I think you know he's got that weird obsession.
1: Yeah.
0: Yeah, where he was already a celebrity in his own right and decided to pretend to be a different celebrity.
1: Mm-hmm.
0: It's strange, to say the least. And finally, Kevin Hart is talking about the fallout from his roast. Some people were upset with some of the risque jokes told at that roast. Did you get a chance to see the roast?
1: I did not. I mean, I saw clips randomly.
0: Okay. So. He says some of the jokes in the roast are going to be in bad taste because, you know, that's what roasts are.
2: The roast isn't a new format of comedy.
3: At all.
2: The roast and roasting is a specific format that has existed for years.
3: Forever.
2: Right? Roasts are meant to be brutal. It is a style of comedy. It is hard-hitting jokes that also have shock factor potential. Some jokes weren't in the best taste. It was some that I wouldn't tell.
3: Mm-hmm.
2: Not my style, not what I would do, but some people are looking for that.
0: And the person looking for that to complain, Chelsea Handler.
1: Oh, geez.
0: Yeah, she was personally offended by jokes made about Kevin Hart, even though Kevin Hart wasn't offended.
1: Right, yeah.
0: So, Chelsea Handler, why don't you shutty? I think one of my favorite jokes from that roast, which I enjoyed, and I can't remember who said it, but they said that Kevin Hart first rose to fame when Michael Jackson dangled him over that balcony.
1: Oh, I remember that one. I did see that clip.
0: That's hilarious.
1: Yeah.
0: Today's birthdays, Maria Menounos is 48.
1: Wow.
0: You'll get to visit with her if you stop and get gasoline at certain gas stations where
1: right.
0: She is always in the advertisements.
1: And
0: Kanye
1: always
0: West
1: cranked up to like 15.
0: That's right. Oh God, yeah. Is that Maria Menounos? Stop shouting. Kanye West is 49 today. Juliana Margulies is 60. Keenan Ivory Wayans is 68. And Bonnie Tyler is 75. Yeah, she'll spend the day trying to avoid that total eclipse of the heart.
1: Aww.
0: Yeah, there's your tabloid trash and hurtful and unnecessary joke to wrap it up on 102 WVAQ.
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0: Channel 102 WVAQ. It's somber on the Jack and Nikki show. He does not want to be a home wrecker. Okay, he's already sad about stuff. The last thing he needs is to destroy somebody's family.
1: Yeah.
0: And that's just going to add to his depression. He's somber, for God's sake.
1: Oh my gosh.
0: All right. The show is over, people. It's time to wrap it up, move on with our lives. Mm-hmm. But before we go.
1: Oh.
0: Before we go.
2: But wait, there's more.
0: One last plug for the Jack and Nikki Show podcast, because it's brand new today. Brand new episodes every Monday. Archives, of course, you can download the show. You can stream it. You can dig around in there and find something that you like.
1: Yeah.
0: You can subscribe. Never miss one exciting episode. Again, this week on the show,
1: mm-hmm.
0: we field a question from a listener about taking a premarital lie detector test. You remember
1: yes,
0: that?
1: Yes, I remember this.
0: Yeah, yeah.
1: It's fascinating.
0: We try to figure out why it's nearly impossible for a man to keep track of his wife's schedule.
1: Yes, Jack, why is that?
0: There are a lot of reasons. There are a lot of reasons. Yeah. Well, we solved that problem at my house with a series of chalkboards.
1: Right, a series of chalkboards.
0: Yeah, that's right.
1: Multiple
0: and,
1: chalkboards.
0: Yes, in every room I walk in, there's... Here's what I'm doing. Yep. Next room. Reminder, here's what I'm doing. Next room. If you didn't see the first two chalkboards, here's what I'm doing. I pull back the covers on the bed. There's one there.
1: Yeah. Yes. They're everywhere.
0: Oh, and we also, this week on the podcast, look at signs that a man will not cheat on his wife. If you want to know how to spot a faithful man.
1: There are signs.
0: That's exactly right. So that and more this week on the Jack and Nikki Show podcast.
1: Now,
0: get
1: Jack,
0: it everywhere you get your podcasts.
1: When you're in the shower and the mirror fogs up, when you step out of the shower, does it say, hey, in case you forget, this is where I am?
0: She writes it in there before it fogs up.
1: Right.
0: It's like a magic trick.
1: Yeah.
0: Yeah. And then I open the bathroom door, she pulls a rabbit out of a hat. There's a lot of weird stuff going on.
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I'm Nikki Drake. I think I found the perfect Guinness World Record for everyone to try. And I've got your delicious details for the Guinness World Record coming up, 102 WVAQ.

0: 102 WBAQ. I'm Nikki Drake. Some of these Guinness World Records I find very entertaining. Like last week, there was a teenager who broke the world record for the fastest Mr. Potato Head assembly. This week, we've got a 22-year-old who ate 162 Oreos in 5 minutes. That is a lot of Oreos. The previous record was 141. So 162 in 5 minutes. That's the amount of Oreos that you got to beat. Do you think you can do it? I think you should give it a shot and let me know how it goes. How do we train for this? Do we start with the mini Oreos and work our way up to the regular size Oreos? 102 WVAQ.
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2: 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Sunshine today, a high near 88. Got a few clouds tonight, low around 69. And tomorrow, chance of scattered thunderstorms, high near 81.

102 WBAQ. Take advantage of those leftover 50% Friday deals. We've got Z-Bart, we've got IHOP, and more. They're half off. Go get them right now at WBAQ.

0: Dave, what are your thoughts on a professional team named after a style of loose-fitting short pants that gather just below the knee?
1: What's the name of the team?
0: The Knickerbockers.
2: The Knickerbockers.
0: Oh. Question is this, why at any point in history would you name a team after a pair of pants?
3: Well, I mean, the Reds, why? Cincinnati Reds were the red legs. We have the red socks. We have the white socks.
0: Right.
3: Why are we naming teams after socks?
0: Why?
3: And hosiery.
0: Why indeed? So back in the
3: what
0: day.
3: What should we call ourselves? Well, you're wearing red socks. We'll just be the Red Sox. Well, that team's wearing white socks. They'll be the White Sox.
0: Okay. Is this part of your stand-up act that you've been working on? Is this, are you workshopping
3: it? Workshopping it.
0: You know, see if we get some laughs in here and then take it on the road. Going to open up for Seinfeld with that.
3: Yeah.
0: What are Knickerbockers? No one knows.
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It's Best Friends Day. 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Just one person in the group chat? Do they know they're your best friend? Does everybody else in the group chat understand that, you know, they're playing second fiddle? 102 WVAQ.

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102 WVAQ. I'm Nikki Drake. Did you hear the rumors that Taylor Swift and Travis Kelce are selling tickets to their wedding? Yeah, not happening. So don't get caught by the scammers. 102 WVAQ.

0: 102 WVAQ. I'm Nikki Drake. Thank you to everybody who came out to our first Free Play Freedom Day of the summer. 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
0: 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Mostly sunny today, a high near 88. Tonight, a few clouds, low near 69. And tomorrow, chance of scattered thunderstorms, high near 81.

102 WBAQ. I'm Nikki Drake. I was just talking movies with some coworkers, and I've seen Backrooms. I haven't seen Obsession yet. Which one has been your favorite of the scary movies right now? 102 WBAQ.

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And you can listen at home. Just say, hey, Google, hey, Alexa, play 102WVAQ. And you don't have to wait till you get to the cars. 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

0: Sienna Spyro with Die on This Hill, the Hit Music Channel, 1-HUWVAQ, Joss, Jamie with you. And what a dramatic game it was over the weekend, that kind of torrential downpour that happened during the game. And, you know, I actually just talked to somebody in the news department who informed me. I know we all saw that horrible video of, you know, the tent being swept away and people were injured in their ambulances. But I was just told that the guy in the video, you know, the one Mary Poppins it, being flown through the air while he's still holding on to that tent, that guy stayed and watched the rest of the game. He's okay. He's a little bit sore. I mean, now that is a Mountaineer fan. My goodness. 1-HUWVAQ.
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2: 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It is a really hot day out there, high of 91 and mostly sunny. Make sure you are hydrating and putting on sunblock if you have to be outside. Tomorrow, high of 84 and mostly cloudy in the morning, but we'll get

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0: MGK and Black Bear, the Hit Music Channel, 1 WVAQ. Just Jamie with you. I was just reading a poll that says that 63% of pet owners say that their pet is their soulmate, which is probably a dangerous thing to feel, but I get it. I think my dog Beasley and I are very much aligned and are probably soulmates. We're just a lot alike. I think that's what it is. She's always like dying to go out and get some exercise, and then she's out there for 5 minutes and she's like, ugh, carry me home. I don't want to do this. Why are we doing this? And she's very treat motivated. Honestly, same. 1-2-WVAQ.
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the GWVAQ. The Pop 2000 Tour brings early 2000s hitmakers to Clarksburg Amphitheater one night only, and that is July 11th. It's coming up. Chris Kirkpatrick of NSYNC, O-Town, remember them? LFO, Ryan Cabrera. Oh, it's going to be an incredible show. Listen in Thursday. We can have tickets for you. Here's Alex Warren, 102 WVAQ.

0: Jamie with you, and I know a lot of fans were really disappointed that Morgan Wallen canceled the second night of his Still the Problem tour in Pittsburgh. A lot of people were really disappointed, but honestly, I think he did the right thing, and it was because of some like weather warnings, and he was told that it wasn't going to be safe conditions for all of his fans, so he went ahead and canceled, and they did issue refunds at the point of purchase, so if you haven't yet received your refund, please call wherever you bought the tickets from, and hopefully he'll be back soon. 1-2-WVAQ.
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0: 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High of 91, mostly sunny, extremely warm out throughout today. Make sure you're hydrating. Tomorrow, high of 84 and mostly cloudy. Looks like we're going to have a little bit of everything on Wednesday. High of 83, we'll have some clouds, we'll have some sunshine, we'll have some thunderstorms and rain.

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J-Lo's new rom-com Office Romance is apparently number one on Netflix, but like number 10 in our hearts. Like, it's got a 50% critic score. It's not doing great there, but people want to watch it for themselves, make their own minds up. I respect it. Here's Rain Me In, 1NGWVAQ.

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Jolie's son, Knox Jolie Pitt, recently showed off Muay Thai skills in Los Angeles just hours after graduating high school. I'm telling you, if you would just shave Angelina Jolie's head, you're looking at that kid. It is like copy-paste. It's wild. 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

0: Channel 1 HWVAQ every Thursday. It becomes a little cuter around here. We call it Thursday. 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

Tickets to Taylor Swift and Travis Kelce's wedding. It's a scam. I can't believe I have to actually say that, but it's true. They're not selling tickets to their wedding. What do you think? You're going to go get a scalper to sell you tickets to a wedding? What are you, nuts? 1 at GWVAQ.

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A new study out of Brigham Young University says that people who go to bed late have poorer mental health and greater loneliness. Of course they do. They're poor mental health because they're left to spiral by themselves and they're lonely. There's no one there to talk it out with. Go to bed. 1HWVAQ.

0: 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Well, Morgantown, we're known for a lot of things, and now we're known on ESPN as WVU fans holding up raccoons. Specifically, a man named Marty was at the game trying to distract the pitcher by holding up a raccoon. I have so many questions about this raccoon, because in the picture I saw, not a lot of people around him really reacting, so I'm assuming it wasn't a live raccoon. Also, how would he get that in there? Was it taxidermied? I have a lot of questions for Marty. 102 WVAQ.
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0: 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High of 91, lots of sunshine, really warm out there. Tomorrow, a high of 84. We'll get some clouds tomorrow, but we'll get some sunshine too. Now, the rain's coming back on Wednesday. High of 83 with some

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6: 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And if you're like me, that means more time outside, walking, traveling, yard work, just trying to stay active. 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And by the end of the day, I was worn down. That's when I went to the Goodfeet store inside the Suncrest Town Center. They showed me how their arch support system could help with better balance.

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0: Music Channel 100 WVAQ. Just Jamie here sliding aside on this hot day. Make sure you're drinking lots of water. It is a hot one out there. 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
2: There's no one like

Olivia Dean on the afternoon show, 102 WVAQ. I feel like Hollywood is doing themselves a disservice if one of her hits is not on every rom-com that comes out this summer soundtrack. I don't know how many there are. I know she was on the Devil Wears Prada 2 soundtrack, so that made sense. It wasn't that track. I think it was Nice to Each Other, but I don't know, her songs are just perfect for that. Loving this one for the summertime, Zara Larsson with Lush Life on the afternoon show, 102 WVAQ.

Dracula. 102 WVAQ. Well, no blood-sucking bats, but you do have to watch out for venomous snakes like rattlesnakes. Did you see where the Switzerland soccer team was making headlines in San Diego at their practice facility, issuing a snake warning because they're close to some of the hills there, the desert hills of LA, or no, of San Diego, excuse me. Yeah, the World Cup starting this week. Not off to a great start. Running away from snakes right and left in San Diego.

0: Dave, what are your thoughts on a professional team named after a style of loose-fitting short pants that gather just below the knee?
1: What's the name of the team?
0: The Knickerbockers.
2: The Knickerbockers.
0: Oh. Question is this, why at any point in history would you name a team after a pair of pants?
3: Well, I mean, the Reds, Cincinnati Reds were the red legs. We have the red socks. We have the white socks.
0: Right.
3: Why are we naming teams after socks?
0: Why?
3: And hosiery.
0: Why indeed? So back in the
3: day. What should we call ourselves? Well, you're wearing red socks. We'll just be the Red Sox. Well, that team's wearing white socks. They'll be the White Sox.
0: Okay. 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
0: You'll see if we get some laughs in here and then take it on the road. 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
10: 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Pleasant evening with a low of 68. Not as hot, but humid on Tuesday tomorrow. Mostly cloudy in the morning, followed by sun through high clouds as the day rolls on. Tuesday tomorrow, looking at a high of 84, a low of 70. Then, yes, we've got some rain and thunderstorms back in the summer forecast. Wednesday, 88% chance we could see some afternoon thunderstorms. A high of 83, a low of 69 midweek on Wednesday. Now, back to the music.

Alex Oren, Fever Dream here on 102 WVAQ, dropping his sophomore album. Finally, some more new music. Coming with a whole bunch of new stuff there on this new album, Wild Child, out in August on the 28th. Can't wait. Justin Bieber now here on the afternoon show with Speed Demon, 102 WVAQ.

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102 WVAQ, one of the big stories in Pittsburgh. What was it, on Friday night show? Because they had to cancel Saturdays. Morgan Wallen at Acrisure Stadium. Did you see where he lost control of his temper? There was a security guard that was holding a phone of a fan who gave it to her to hold up and record from a better viewpoint. And he saw it, walked away, then walked back, grabbed the phone, threw it. Did she ever get it back? What was that about, Morgan? I can't.

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Noah Kahn on the afternoon show, 102 WVAQ. Well, tonight you got game three, Spurs at the Knicks, Madison Square Garden, but then it's a whole mess because President Trump is going to go to the game. Now New Yorkers are like, wait a second, I got to get there like 4 hours early to pass through screening. Oh, they already hated him. Now they hate him more. Here's Sabrina with Taste.

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1: Gotta get that. Gotta get that. Gotta get that.

102 WVAQ. Well, it's easy if you love a celeb like Taylor Swift, Timothy Chalamet, Travis Kelce, the Cavaliers. Yes, the Cleveland Cavs are selling chairs from celebrities that sat in the folding chairs there courtside. You can bid on them at a local auction house from The Realist. It's kind of creepy though, right? You know somebody's going to buy it and like sniff the seat or something. Some internet weirdo. WVAQ.

0: 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I'm MGK.
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8: 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Been a hot day today, and not going to cool off too much tonight. Pleasant evening with a low of 68. Not as hot, but humid on Tuesday tomorrow. Mostly cloudy in the morning, followed by sun through high clouds as the day rolls on. Tuesday tomorrow, looking at a high of 84, a low of 70. Then, yes, we've got some rain and thunderstorms back in the summer forecast Wednesday. 88% chance we could see some afternoon thunderstorms, a high of 83, a low of 69 midweek on Wednesday. Now, back to the music.

Tate McRae on the Hit Music Channel, 102 WVAQ. And, well, seeing as how she's from Calgary, Canada, you know, there's no basketball team there, so that's why she's not like a Toronto fan or anything like that. No, she's repping the Knicks. Apparently, she's a big New York Knicks fan celebrating, and who knows, maybe she'll be sitting courtside there with all the celebs tonight in Madison Square Garden. Well, baseball is the big deal around here. WVU going to Omaha. 2 o'clock first pitch against Troy this Friday. Also, we've got the WVSSAC Boys Baseball Tournament underway. All the info, WVMetroNews.com.

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9: I know that hiring can be challenging. 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

Throwing it back with Katy Perry, I Kissed a Girl here on 102 WVAQ. I'm pretty sure my first kiss was in the summer, like when I was a teenager. 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
3: 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First up, we start with the summer throwback for Andrea on the text line. Said, I've been obsessed with this song. And it's on theme with summer flings. Yeah, we were talking about a lot of folks get their first kiss during the summertime. So why not? Yeah, I love it. Great call, Andrea. You gotta come in and play guest DJ sometime. Crushing it. Yeah. LFO Summer Girls getting us going on the Drive at 5, 102 WBAQ. Let's go.
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0: What's the latest from Teddy Swims? Mr. Know-It-All here on 102 WVAQ. I mean, it's impossible to know it all, but the real question is, if you could know everything, like, wave a magic wand, would you want to know everything? Because I don't think so. It's bad enough when people ask you to, like, fix things, or it's like, hey, you're young, you understand computers, help me with this. Yeah, you would get that all the time. They're like, no, literally, we know you know everything in the world. Matt Kelly hanging here with you on The Drive at 5. Your request, call or text 888-777-6640. Haven't heard this one in a minute. For Darla on the text line. Crank it up on this summer day. Sam Hunt on WVAQ.
1: Got a girl from the south side, got brazen hair. First time I seen her walk by, and I about fell up on my chair.

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0: 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Risk it all for them. Today is National Best Friends Day, so if you haven't already hung out, talked to, texted your best friend, make sure you do so today. I mean, you probably already have if they're your best friend, although I truly think that a sign of, like, the bestest of best friends is being able to see them, get together, whether it's been a day, a week, a month, okay, maybe not a year, but, you know, like, you can always just jump in, have a good time, and it's like no time has passed at all, right? Because sometimes life gets in the way, but that, you know, I think the best friends are the ones that stick together through thick and thin and just able to catch right back up, right? So, there you go. Maybe tonight, have a drink, hang out with your best friend. Perfect night for it on this Monday after a long day at work. 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
0: 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Been a hot day today, and not going to cool off too much tonight. Pleasant evening with a low of 68. Not as hot, but humid on Tuesday tomorrow. Mostly cloudy in the morning, followed by sun through high clouds as the day rolls on. Tuesday tomorrow, looking at a high of 84, a low of 70. Then, yes, we've got some rain and thunderstorms back in the summer forecast. Wednesday, 88% chance we could see some afternoon thunderstorms, a high of 83, a low of 69, midweek on Wednesday. Now, back to the music.

102 WVAQ. Well, the sun is shining again on Ariana Grande. Her new song here, Hate That I Made You Love Me, debuted at number one after dropping recently on the Billboard Hot 100. She now is the first artist in history to debut the lead single from their first studio albums, eight studio albums, in the top 10 on the Hot 100 chart. So congrats to Ari. Loving her new one here on VAQ.

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0: Dave, what are your thoughts on a professional team named after a style of loose-fitting short pants that gather just below the knee?
1: What's the name of the team?
0: The Knickerbockers.
2: Knickerbockers.
0: Oh. Question is this, why at any point in history would you name a team after a pair of pants?
3: Well, I mean, the Reds, why? Cincinnati Reds were the red legs. We have the red socks. We have the white socks.
0: Right.
3: Why are we naming teams after socks?
0: Why?
3: And hosiery.
0: Why indeed? So back in the
3: day...
0: What
3: should we call ourselves? Well, you're wearing red socks. We'll just be the Red Sox. Well, that team's wearing white socks. They'll be the White Sox.
0: Okay. Is this part of your stand-up act that you've been working on? Is this, are you workshopping
3: it? I'm workshopping it.
0: You'll see if we get some laughs in here and take it on the road. Going to open up for Seinfeld with that. Yeah. What are Knickerbockers? No one knows.
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going to be in New York City this Thursday as part of the 2026 Songwriters Hall of Fame Gala, where his one of his favorite artists, and apparently she loves his work too. He was taken aback by it. She made some comments recently about loving his songwriting. Taylor Swift will be inducted this Thursday as one of the youngest members ever of the Songwriters Hall of Fame. 102 WVAQ.

Harrison with Lush Life here on WVAQ. Everyone's been buzzing today, talking about Friday, Saturday's games, and all weekend that energy for Mountaineer baseball. Going to Omaha, Nebraska. And we now have the time. Friday's game against Troy, 2 o'clock afternoon, first pitch.

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0: 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Been a hot day today, and not going to cool off too much tonight. Pleasant evening with a low of 68. Not as hot, but humid on Tuesday tomorrow. Mostly cloudy in the morning, followed by sun through high clouds as the day rolls on. Tuesday tomorrow, looking at a high of 84, a low of 70. Then, yes, we've got some rain and thunderstorms back in the summer forecast Wednesday. 88% chance we could see some afternoon thunderstorms, a high of 83, a low of 69 midweek on Wednesday. 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

102 WVAQ, well, you ran away with the new record as the previous was set at 141. People Magazine says that personal trainer, of course he's personal trainer, Reese Chatfield said the new Guinness Book of World Records record for eating 162 Oreo cookies in 5 minutes. I want to know if he was dipping it in milk the whole time like they do with the hot dogs and the water and the buns, Joey Chestnut style. Ew, wouldn't it be gross if it was just water? You know how you love your Oreos and a nice cold glass of water. 102 WVAQ.

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Wrapping it up for me, Matt Kelly, on the afternoon show on this Monday. We got the night show coming up after 7 with Jason Knights. As always, if you got a song request, text in at 888-777-6640. 102 WVAQ.

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Jay Knight kicking off a Monday edition of The Knight Show with Taylor Swift. Lots of news about her today. We'll talk about it all. I guess the first place to start is she's now worth $2 billion, according to Forbes' new Iconoclast 50 list, making Taylor the richest female musician in history. Congrats! Gotta be the Eras Tour, right? Here's Teddy Swims.

0: saying.
1: Zara Larsson and Pink Pantherist, musical besties, 102 WVAQ. Today, National Best Friends Day. 55% of people say they've kept the same best friend for the past 10 years. And there's a survey that reveals 55% of women say their relationship with their best friend is more important than the one with their partner. Is that so? For you? You know what they say? Chicks before

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11: 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Warm and humid this evening with a low in the upper 60s. Not as warm tomorrow with a daytime high of 82 under mostly sunny skies. Evening low near 70.

0: The Night Show with Sienna Spyro, 102 WVAQ. It's Jay Knight. 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

Morning Show with Alex Warren, 102 WVAQ. Man, you're really having a bad day if you get kicked in the stomach by a robot. Young boy in China doing a martial arts show over the weekend when a wig-wearing robot karate chopped him. He doubled over in pain and fell to the ground. The robot stumbled back, recovered, and just kept performing.

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